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1: 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A VK5ACX, a Victor Kilo 5 Alpha, Charlie X-Ray. Good day. It's like trying to wake the sleeping dead out there. Back to you.
0: No problem at all. Just want to make sure I've got the call right there. I think it's Michael, is it? Victor Kilo 5 Alpha, Charlie X-Ray. This is ZL3TLM. No, I'm here, Thomas, Christchurch, New Zealand. VK5ACX on ZL3TLM, 59 here into New Zealand. Hope I got your call sign right. 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
1: Yeah, ZL3TLM, VK5ACX. Yeah, you got the call sign right. Not quite sure about yours, but no worries. There's Mike India Kilo Echo. I'm just trying to find out what's happened to the Hubnet. Some nodes are connected, some are not, and some are not connected overnight, and I'm just wondering if there's been any changes with the Hubnet in the last couple of years. Back to you, Colin.
0: ZL3TOM. The name here is Thomas, THOMAS. The call sign again is Zulu Lima 3, Tango, Oscar Mike. I'm coming to DMR Brandmeister Support Group 23526 on the Hubnet UK. So you sounded 59 there. I'm going to log you on QRZ as well, but we're logging on the DMR 70 centimetres. I'll be logging on DMR 70 centimetres. I need to remember the exact details. I've got the old energy QRZ email address as well. But really good to make the acquaintance. You're sounding great. I'm not sure on the changes there, but there might have been some changes. The best to check out their website. They have a website, the Hubnet. I think they have a website. You can check it out there, and they'll give you all the latest information for sure. But no, really good to make the acquaintance here, Michael. He's out of 5.9 into New Zealand. I'm running a Windows laptop at the moment, Windows 11, using QSO 1. QSO 1 on my Windows 11 laptop, yeah. So pretty cool how I can run those modes on my laptop, yeah. They're running cloud log for login software there, for QRZ. Take me out to you there, my friend, Victor Kilo 5, Alpha Charlie X-Ray, from ZL3TLM down under in New Zealand there. Over.
1: No worries, Tom. Just heard you call there, so I'll give you a quick reply. Yeah, I'll catch up with somebody once the day gets started in the UK, I can find out what's been happening. So just running a tablet here into the Manchester node, which is listed as a repeater. So we'll find out what's going on a later day. So I'll say 73 for now. Tom, catch up with you. Fine in here. Still pretty cool, but at least it's a nice sort of day. Again, this never mind. We could do with the water. ZL3TOM, VK5, ACX. Cheers, Tom.
0: 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All logged on QRZ there, and you'll get an email to your QRZ email address and how to confirm that log. The log in is DMR. And 430 megahertz on the 70 centimeter band DMR, because I'm running DMR at the moment on Brandmeister Super Network. So again, for details, check your QR and the email address. We'll get that confirmed and we'll get that in the log. Again, thank you so much for content, and also stand by. Later on, I'll be sending you a digital QSL card as well. Okay, thanks for contact. Super Sister Redress for now. 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I'm playing with VK5ACX and Sandy Viper Unit stations on Hubnet.

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0: This is Mike 7, Oscar India Papa. Thank you for that, 7373.
1: Okay, no problem. Can you just come back with the operator name there, please?

0: 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Let me just make sure I've got a connection to the HubNet. G0OMK.
1: G0OMK. Have I got that right? This is Mike 7, Oscar, India, Papa. Yeah, you're coming through fine, mate. 5 and 9, 5 and 9.
0: 2, it's Bravo Yankee 3, Charlie Quebec. Bravo Yankee 3, Charlie Quebec calling out on 21252, 15 meter band. DX spot for you this morning.

0: Yeah, the M6 station. Didn't quite catch a call sign. Mike Whiskey, Egg Papa Whiskey, Romeo, mobile. You coming through CB3CR, no problem.
1: Yeah, thank you very much, sir. Thank you very much, sir. Call sign was M6MLS.
0: Yeah, okay, no problem. Call sign this side is B8 Papa Whiskey Romeo Mobile. Name is Steve and I'm up on Denby Moors in North Wales. And B8 PPO Mobile.

M6MLA, M6MLA, Victor Kilo 5, Alpha, Charlie, X-Ray, VK5, ACX, Adelaide, South Australia. You're fine into South Australia.

0: Yeah, good morning, Tony. Just put my shoes on. G0 CDX.
1: Hi, Paul. Denise, if she's in earshot. So where are you now?
0: We're in a place called Caister in Lincolnshire. Don't know if you've ever heard of it. I've heard there's Caister in Norfolk, but it's just a really tiny little campsite. Well, it's not a tiny little campsite, but tiny little town called Caister. Campsite's pretty nice, but a little bit on the expensive side, mate, but all good. How are you, G0 CDX?
1: Yeah, I'm good. Caister-on-Sea. Great Yarmouth, Norfolk. Oh, that's not the one, is it? Is that the one? Yeah, I'm all good. We've had some rain here this morning. It's cleared up now, but that was the forecast, so it seems like they've got it right. So it's drying up now. I was considering going out on my bike. We'll see. When was it? 11 o'clock. I might go out for an hour on the, well, a couple hours on the bike, but let it dry up a bit. Other than that, Dave sent me, OMK sent me a message about DX Chinese station. So I've been having a listen to that, tried to get him, but it was a bit too weak with me. Dave didn't actually manage to get a complete QSO with him. He's in a contest thing. So Bravo Yankee 2, 3, Bravo Yankee 3. Charlie Quebec. A little play on there, but other than that, I got quite a busy day yesterday. Cleared a lot of stuff up on my place here. A load of weed near where the trailer's stored. That blooming tough grass that you can't kill. You struggle to kill with weed killer. Anyway, loads of it. Got it all up yesterday, tidied all the place up. So that's a job Jobbykin's done that I don't need to do today. Paul, go ahead.
0: Yeah, okay, Tony, sounds like you've been a busy boy. We're this place here where we're at is a fishing lake as well. So there's quite a few fishermen here. It's fresh water. We've got a couple of lakes here, quite nice. I think they're well stocked as well. I see a few people pulling out a few reasonable size common carp. I'm not into fishing these days, so it didn't really interest me that much. And yeah, it's Caister, but not Caister-on-Sea. Caister-on-Sea, as you say, is in Norfolk. This place is in Lincolnshire. Quite a nice little place to be. We had a walk in the town yesterday, which is a mile away, and it was all uphill. There wasn't much there, it was like a chippy. A little coffee shop, so we went in and had a coffee, and I don't think we ate, did we? No, we didn't eat, and then we had a little wander around the town, bought some fruit off a veg store, and got ourselves, they had these mini portions of fish and chips, so we all had them. It's basically a snack, haddock and chips. It was quite nice. The chips were really nice. I could have had a load more of those. It's quite nice. Sun is just starting to peek its head out. We've got our chairs out, and we're going to sit and have a cup of tea. And I've got my sisters here in their vehicle. They've got a camper motor. We're spending some time with my sisters, which is quite nice. As to the Chinese station, yeah, I think they've announced it on the hubnet. Sorry about that, on the hubnet today. But I've got no HF equipment, so it wasn't for me. But China's quite a good contact, isn't it? About you, G0 CDX.
1: Yeah, I've got Caister up, Lincolnshire up on the computer now. Yeah, looking at you now. Can't see the campsite on here. Maybe you'll let me know what it's called. All good stuff. Sue and I have discussed. Sue's back now, of course. Came back Friday, late Friday night. We had a nice steak tea last night. We're discussing what to do if we want to do something, what to do in the coming weeks. Got a couple of things. I've got a council meeting a week tomorrow, 14th. So I could do with being around for that, being the chairman. I have got a vice chairman and he could stand in, but we've got things going on at the moment. So I've got that, but that's not a given. I can bin that. But also I've got my brother-in-law, he's away at the moment. He's just gone to France with his missus, Sue's sister. That's why he's a brother-in-law. and they're in France now, so we're like, what do we do? So, but Ian is a, I did this last year, I was a body at a dog weekend where they trained search dogs. You might have remembered me doing it. I had to lie out in the undergrowth for about 3 hours at the worst, well, the longest one, while these dogs finding me. So that's up again in a few weeks, but it actually collides with one of the last dubbed out camp out of the year. So it's a toss-up between whether he goes. Well, he'll go to the dog weekend because he is an assessor. He does assess the search dogs. So, and it's quite a good do. So I wouldn't mind doing that. But the trouble is, it gets right in the way with going away with the van. You know, that's in 3 weeks, I think. So, you know, if you want to go away for a couple of weeks, I'll miss out on that. So, I don't know, we're trying to make up our mind what to do. So we've talked about France again or Belgium, but we could end up just doing a trip up north, you know. Go up the west side, go up to Maryport, is it up there, and just travel up into southwest Scotland or something. So we're trying to make our mind up, Paul, what to do. Back to you.
0: Yeah, okay, Tony. G0CDX returning. Yeah, it's a bit of a catch-22, isn't it? It's things you want to do, but you also, there's other things you want to do as well. I do remember you doing the thing with the dogs. I do remember you doing the thing with the dogs last year, where you was laying in the bush waiting for them to discover you. But it's quite funny, actually. Well, we've actually just booked a cruise from Dubrovnik around Slovenia and Croatia. I know we're going to Split, and I'm not sure if we're going to Italy as well, but a cruise around the Adriatic anyway, so it's only a week, and that's sort of towards the end of the month. The site that we're on, you asked, is Caister Lakes. It's a really nice site. They've got some luxury chalets that overlook the lakes, where people can fish off their sort of balcony that's overlooking the lake. And they've also got like hot tubs as well. So quite a nice place to chill out. A nice little place to

0: people around here as well. So, yeah, really nice, mate. Other than that, we're home tomorrow. So one more night here, and then we're home. As I said, I'm here with me sister at the moment, and her husband, who's got a motorhome. So all good, really. All right, mate, I'm not going to hang around because they're all setting up outside with their chairs and teas and that. We haven't really spoke yet this morning. We've all been pottering around having breakfast, as you do. We've got Sunday lunch on site. They've got a big restaurant there, so we're going to have a Sunday lunch. Probably about 2 o'clock. So looking forward to that as well. Nothing else really to report, so I'm going to bid you 7-3, and maybe catch up with you a bit later there, Tony. GW4XDR, G0CDX.
1: Looking at the site now, Paul, looks dead posh, mate. Really manicured, isn't it? Yeah, very nice place. I've stopped on places. Well, Cotswolds brings back memories of a site years ago we stopped on in the Cotswolds. Lake and all that kind of thing. Very, very similar. Yeah, very nice. All right, Paul. Let you get set up with your sister. Have a sit outside. It's pleasant, isn't it? Cup of tea or something. A bit early for a drink. Well, you don't drink anyway, dear. So have a good day, mate. GW4XDR. See you later.
0: Yeah, okay, Tony. Good to hear you, mate. Thanks for the shout, and I'll catch up with you soon, mate. Get out on that bike. 7-3 for now, G0CDX.
1: Yeah, being where I am, I can soon find somewhere nice to go. And oh, by the way, you've already mentioned the cruise to me, so it'll be a nice little break, that, won't it? Cheers, both.

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I think it's through GB7HN, but you've got the data transmission on the end of your transmission. I don't know what that's about, but that's all we seem to be getting out of you at the moment, GW4XDR.

0: on there, Tony. G5SCR.
1: Hey, Stuart. You weren't very strong in there either. You're coming in through M7IFC. Are you mobile, Stuart? Over, I think you are.
0: No, I'm not, Tony.
2: I don't know why. That's because I'm a different handout to normal there, Tony. Anyway, get your boots and your feet on and your trousers and get your leg over that bike back to you.
1: this just got some background noise. It sounds like you could be mobile, that kind of noise. But no, that's fine. You're all right then. Well, yeah, it's brightening up a treat. I'm not, I think it's due to stay pretty dry for the rest of the day. So, I don't know. I just sit here messing about. Me and Sue are having a... Well, hang about. I've been joined by the gaffer. We're just going to talk about you then.
3: Oh, you can carry on.
1: Yeah, I'll have a coffee, please, and a biscuit. So just come in the office. Yeah, we've been discussing what we could do with the van in the next few weeks. You probably heard that conversation, so probably carry the discussion on shortly. Over.
2: Yeah, Roger on that. That well, there's always a solution. Get the map, pin it to a wall, and get a dart and just throw it and see where it goes, and that's where you're going to go. Back to you.
1: Well, yeah, I've seen that done before.
3: Yeah.
1: Just my luck to end up in it over to Nundy, which is where I live. Yeah, I've seen that done before on a YouTube channel. A couple of women that travel together and to do that. Just throw a dart at the main goal there. So, that's not a bad idea. Thing is, we've got friends and what have you, they're all over in Europe at the moment. And you're thinking, okay, well, we could have a bit of that. But then you think, well, there's no point going just because they're over there. There's Sue's sister and her brother over there, a brother and his missus, they've got a transporter, quite a new one. So they're over there at the moment. So there's no good going just because of that, is it? So, you know, I mean, we've not been up the west coast, Cumberland, is it Cumberland, Westmoreland and all that much? I'm thinking maybe go up there, make our way up to southwest Scotland and even to west Scotland, you know, back up there. But it's quite a ride up for us up there. But, anyway, what's this space, Stuart?
2: Yeah, well, what's that space then, Tony? Yeah, like I say, you're down at the bottom of the map, aren't you? So it is a bit of a drag up north for you, isn't it, where you're based? But, hey-o, I'm sure you'll pick somewhere to go and visit, back to you.
1: I'm sure we will. My coffee's just arrived with a single chucky bicky. Digestive Bicky, and it's not a McVitie one either. I didn't buy McVitie's. I got the cheaper knockoff ones, but they're a little bit thinner, but less calories, Stuart. I'm sitting it. The van's ready to rock. It's got new back brakes on it now, so it's got new front brakes, new back brakes. Good to go, been serviced. What's not to like? So what's your plan, Stuart? Are you getting away again this year, or are you going to leave it till next?
2: G5SCR returning. To be fair, I don't know, to be honest, Tony. I just don't know. I'll leave it up to station manager. Because, as you well know, us men are only here to make the numbers up. So let her make the decisions, and I'll just follow back to you.
1: To make the numbers up.

0: I don't know about that, but yeah, well, I've just opened up Google Maps, so I'll throw a dart at the monitor, shall I? I'll have a look up north, up the northwest. And not been up that coast, to be honest with you. Whitehaven, Maryport, that's the one. You can overnight, you can stop on the marina there, I believe. Working term, Maryport, up that side. Never had a look up there. And then carrying on into southwest. What was I wrong about? Where's that? Oh, yeah. Right, okay. Yeah, southwest Scotland. Isle of Whithorn, all that. So I might have a do at that, you know. It's a little bit new. And there's some really nice places all over the place, isn't there? You know. There's Keswick up there, actually. Well, I could go with Keswick, I suppose. Quite an expensive campsite there, though. There used to be at a park on the huge car park next to the theatre. Used to be out overnight there, maybe about a tenner for the night. Anyway, they stopped it, and a few of the guys have gone there, not realised, and got fines stuck on the you know, the ticket stuck on the windscreen overnight, and had to pay a charge. So they got really aggressive with it now, which is a shame. But they always quote the same thing, that the rubbish bins are full, because the people are just dumping all the rubbish in the rubbish bin, so it's better than throwing it on the floor. And they say that people are emptying their toilets on the car park. No, they're bloody not. No, they're not. There might have been one case at some point, and some councillor has picked up on it, and now everybody's doing it. You know the kind of thing that you get, Stuart, over.
1: Yeah, I know what you mean there, Tony. It only takes one to spoil it, to be fair. Yeah, I can see you doing that, actually, Tony, going up on west side. I can see you doing that, to be honest. But anyway, I'm going to let you carry on with your searching and whatnot, and having your single chocky biscuit, and I'll catch you later. Some things, Tony. T5, SCR.
0: Okay, Stuart, thanks for shouting in, mate. Yeah, well, I don't know, I'm sort of warming to that idea, I must admit, you know, so we'll see anyway. Cheers, mate, have a good one, GW4XCR.

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1: G0 TPT, good morning.
0: Good morning, this is Mike Zero Golf Hotel Mike, stroke Romeo Sierra. MM0 GHM Royal Scotsman, operator name is Graham, Golf Radio Alpha, Hotel Alpha Mike, over.
1: Yeah, very good morning to you, Mike. In fact, did you say Mike or Gordon? Sorry, I was slightly distracted. I'm sure you'll correct it on the next one. Name's Martin, of that I am sure. Location in Sheffield. Just testing a new handheld, actually, going through my little Neo node. I seem to be getting into the system, so I'm happy with that. And if you could just remind me of your name, I do apologise. I think you said Graham, actually, but if I'm wrong, I apologise. G0 TPT.
0: Thank you, yourself, no problem at all, Martin. Very good day to you. Yeah, just working with a Fox Tango 70 Delta on this side. We're on the Royal Scotsman, which is a five-star hotel on wheels. Just sitting just out to the west side of Port Glasgow at the moment, heading down to Weems Bay, QSL.
1: Yeah, absolutely. All copied. No problems at all. We're just getting ourselves ready to go off to the Chatsworth Country Fair, which has been on all weekend. And the rain has stopped, and it's supposed to be clear. Well, it's supposed to be dry for the next couple of hours. 2 or 3 hours, so we thought we'd go and make the most of it this afternoon. So it's going to be short and sweet, I'm afraid, because I'm just being reminded that we're on our way. But nice to make your acquaintance on this sort of okay Sunday. G0 TPT.
0: Okay, so no problem at all, Martin. Thank you very much for returning to the call there. Yeah, as I say, we're just on the train there, heading down to Weems Bay, the guests, so we're going to cross the Butte this afternoon. If you look at Mike Zero Golf Hotel, Mike Stroke Romeo Sierra on QRZ.com, you'll see what we got up to there between April and October. But we'll let you go. Best 73, sir. Enjoy your day, over.
1: Yeah, okay, Graham. Just quickly remind me of your call sign and I'll check QRZ.
0: Hotel Mike Zero Golf Hotel Mike Stroke Romeo Sierra, over.
1: Golf Hotel Mike, yeah. Mike Zero, Golf Hotel Mike, stroke Romeo Sierra.
0: Yes, sir, that's correct. Okay, thanks again for the contact. 73, sir.
2: 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Thanks for using the link. MM9STM.
0: Hotel Mike, sir, Romeo Sierra. Mike Zero, Golf Hotel Mike, Royal Scotsman, listening.
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0: Mike 9, India Papa Uniform.
1: Papa Uniform again, please.
0: Mike 9, India Papa Uniform.
1: Mike 9, India Papa Uniform, Mike 0, Golf Hotel, Mike stroke Romeo Sierra returning. Operator name is Graham, Golf Radio Alpha Hotel, Alpha Mike, over.
0: Mike 9, India Papa Uniform returning. The name is Descend is also Graham, QSL.
1: So I don't know how much longer I'll keep the enter gateway. I've just the train started moving again. We are active from the Royal Scotsman, a five-star hotel, and wheels over.
0: QSL. I'm kind of intrigued because I'm on the island of Lundy in the Bristol Channel, and I don't really understand where this repeater is. QSL?
1: QSL, no problem at all, Graham. Yeah, I couldn't help you with that there. I'm just west of Port Glasgow at the moment. Coming into the system, west side of Port Glasgow, over.
0: Understood. Port Glasgow, yes. So this repeater I'm on is in Swansea. Is this some sort of national repeater link?
1: Yes, I think it's our gateways into internet, voice over internet protocol thing. I'm not sure about it myself. I'm not 100% sure myself there, Graham, over.
0: Okay, very good. Enjoy the five-star train. That sounds fantastic. Where are you headed?
1: I'm going down to Weemsby. The information is in QRZ.com. Over.
0: Okay, understood. I've got no mobile signal here on the island, so I'll maybe look it up later.
1: Yes, I'll go on that, speaking of losing it there, so I'll best you 73 and 0 and we'll catch you again sometime, over.
0: Yeah, very good, thank you very much, 73, have a good day.
1: 73, Mike 0, Golf Hotel, Mike Romeo Sierra clear, bye bye.
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0: from M9ICU on Lundy.
1: Hello, Graham. My name's Tony. You're linked into HubNet through that access point you've got there, that repeater. That's how you're getting. That's how you're getting around the country. It's the old Star network, and various repeaters, access points, either digital or analog, are linked into it by the internet. So you get into one access point, you pop out at all the rest of them that are connected, and that includes in many other countries in the world as well, over.
0: Yeah, Mike 9, India, Papa Uniform returning. Yes, I've stumbled across this before, actually. I'm just on a handheld. I'm just walking up the island. I was going to stick the mast up at the top end and see if anybody wants to talk about the lighthouse up there. But yeah, I was just tuning around and stumbled across this. So it's not something I understand. I've heard about it, but I don't really understand it.
1: Well, it's basically as simple as that. That you're linked in by these access points and repeaters that are linked into the internet, and it's voice over internet protocol, and that's what it is. So your voice is analog. There are digital connections as well, and there's C4 FM or whatever it is. I'm not into those. The ICOM and the Yaesu system, I think they have bridges into it as well. You can always tell them they sound very digital, because they are digital. But you're working on the analog side here, which is the best side really for the audio. But it's as simple as that, basically. You're linked into the internet, and everywhere that's linked into the HubNet system via the internet, you pop out there. And for that reason, Graeme, it's worth mentioning at this point, if you're going to use the system, is always try and leave a 4 to 5 second gap between overs. So when you respond, just count to four or so, because it allows the system to reset. There's a lot of equipment in the system that needs to reset, and also it does allow other users to call in between. So if you treat it like a simplex channel, sort of back and two, other people don't have a chance to get in. And also some people need to DTMF out of the system, and while the system's busy, they're unable to do that. So you keep them trapped in the system. So as I say, 4 to 5 second gap between responses. GW4XDR.
0: GW4XDR from M9ICU. Yeah, understood. You learn something new every day. Right, I will let you go and I'll carry on my walk up the island. Thank you very much.
1: You're welcome, Graham. Have a good day. GW4XDR.
0: Yeah, thank you very much. 73.

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Anybody know anything about light rod aerials? Okay, Danny, I was listening.

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JWI is listening.

0: Yeah, you're coming through 5, mate. 5 and 9, 5 and 9.
1: Okay, thank you very much. 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

0: I didn't quite catch your call sign then, but this is Mike 7, Oscar, India, Papa. Mike 7, Oscar, India, Papa. Yeah, you're coming through fine, mate. 5 and 9, 5 and 9.
1: Thanks, Matt, for the report. This is Mike 0, Mike Sierra November, M0, MSN. Cheers, mate. Thanks very much. Bye-bye.
0: Seven three, seven three.

Golf Ski 4 India Mike Challa, listening through, calling through MB7 India Victor Alpha, GW4 India Mike Charlie in command. Golf Ski 4 India Mike Charlie, listening.

0: Yeah, you're getting in, no problem. Good afternoon to you. This is Mike 9, Lima Foxtrot Charlie. Operator name Brent, go ahead.
1: Hello there, Frank. Yeah, I think it's Frank. You got operating this way, Andy, M3 and WZ. We're at Hunt Standard and we're going across the pond through the sea to Skegness repeater onto the hub now. Back to you.
0: Hey, good afternoon, Andy. Yeah, operator name's Bren. Bravo, Romeo, Echo, November. Yeah, you're coming through fine. No problems whatsoever. Very loud and very clear over there on Stanton. And the weather's a bit better than it is here. It's very blowy here at the moment. A little bit chilly. As we're starting to cool down and throw ourselves into winter, I suppose. But they did say there was going to be another mini heat wave sometime during September, but when that's going to strike us, I've got no idea. But anyway, you're doing a fine trip across the pond, or whatever you want to call it. It's just outside of Skag, the repeater. It's about 7 miles out, Friskany, so you've got more probably line of sight than anything from on Stanton to me. In the village of Friskany. Anyway, back to you for Mike 9, Lima Foxtrot Charlie. Go ahead.
1: Okay, then, Brent, I'm losing the roof now. I'm going down a hill at the moment. What did you say?
0: It's in Friskany. It's about 7 miles out. 7 miles out of Skag towards Boston. 7 miles out of Skag towards Boston. Go ahead.
1: Free in the VR. Okay, you're close to the GB3SR repeater then. Fair enough. Yeah, I'm on the... What radio? We're on the road going to King's Lynn now anyway, so we have a Hunt Standard. So I'm getting the signal up and down at the moment, but I'm going back at the hill now.
0: Yeah, you will do. I'm quite envious of the fact that you've got hills over there compared to here. Yeah, the repeater is about 3 foot away from my hands. I'm the repeater keeper. So it's not too far away from me at all in any respect. And yeah, you're doing great. Absolutely no problem whatsoever. I wish I had a bit more height here. It would be nice if I had a bit more height with the repeater being on UHF. It would have been better on VHF, but there just wasn't the availability. But never mind. You know, we do what we've got. Hey, what are you doing? You're on holiday? You're working, or what are you doing? Mike 9, Lima Foxtrot Charlie. Back to you, Andy.
1: Mike 9, Lima Foxtrot Charlie, M3 and WD Straight Mobile. No, we came here for the days, and we just came out here for the day. With the dogs, and we have three trees down at Honeystones, and my GTH is near Wisbech, but I can get GV3SR on my home base. No signal, no. Some days it can be better, but I'll be just here from away from Wisbech.
0: That's not too bad. Yeah, sometimes I

0: I can hear the Peterborough repeater for me and get into it with no problems at all. It's not very strong. It's about 4, something like that. But I think that's on VHF, isn't it? But yeah, I try my best, you know, to get the signal out. I'm limited to the powerage that it can do, so I'm quite pleased with its operation. But thank you for using it anyway. And okay, on your day out there, it's nice to have the options of. I know you've got a few over there you'll be able to bounce into as you're travelling along, and it's nice to have those options to be able to use them. It's what Go Mobile's all about, isn't it? And, bounce into different repeaters and gateways as you're travelling along, having a natter. Anyway, I'm just in the middle of writing something in a journal, so I'll leave it to you. You're up and down at the moment, so whether you still get me, I don't know. So I'll bid you a very good afternoon. Travel safely, and thank you for using the repeater. From Mike 9, Lima Foxtrot Charlie, and it's nice to speak to an M3. Very, very nice to speak to an M3. And I hope you keep it. From Mike 9, Lima Foxtrot Charlie, going clear with you. Drive safe. 7-3.
1: Yeah, okay. Thank you very much, Bryn. Yeah, it's nice to speak to you as well. Yeah. In my 20s and that, yeah, I had my license over 23 years. And basically, I didn't have time to do my full license, no, but I'm not very well to do my full license anyway. But it's nice to speak to you anyway, yeah? Enjoy the rest of your day there, and take care, yeah? M3NWD.
0: Yeah, M3WD. Yeah, I just changed, well, I did it last Sunday. Was it last Sunday? I think it was last Sunday. To an M9 Lima Foxtrot Charlie. Beforehand, it was two Echo Zero Bravo Delta Sierra, which I've got plastered all over my walls in my radio room. And I changed it. I made the jump before pushed to M9 Lima Foxtrot Charlie. They had M8 Bravo Delta Sierra, but I fancy a change. LFC is after me. I'm a scouser and I follow Liverpool Football Club, so I thought, right, go for that. LFC was available, so I picked it up, and I'm glad to see we had a win at the weekend. Over your way, by the way, Ipswich. Not too far away from here. Right, catch you later. Be good, be safe. Mike 9, Lima Foxtrot Charlie, clear with you. Bye-bye for now.
1: Yeah, congratulations for the M9 anyway, yeah. Okie dokie, I'll speak to you in a bit. Thank you, M3NWZ, stroke portable now. I'm just square wheel at the moment. All right, cheers, Brent. Bye.
0: Yeah, catch you later. Like you, 23 years I had the 2E call, and it's taken some used to getting used to on the M9, that's a fact. Catch you later. Be good, be safe. We're clear with you. Thanks for the use of that. Bye-bye.

0: Mike 7, Sierra Hotel November, testing access. M7SHN, anyone tell me if I'm getting into the repeater, please?
1: Yeah, you're getting into the repeater, mate.
0: 7SHN returning. Cheers, thanks very much.
1: No worries, 2 Echo 0 Zulu Echo Victor Mobile. Send please, mate.

0: Can I hold it? But if it's just for a test, you're working absolutely fine, mate. Mike 1 Charlie November X-ray.
1: M7XWI, obliged for that. Yeah, we're just doing a signal check. We're up on the Pennines, just between Oldham and West Yorkshire.
0: Yeah, no problem at all. It sounds lovely, mate. Absolute. I've only just finished setting up this radio myself while I was at work on a bit of quiet time. It's one of them little pop radios with a Vox DMR, so I guess I can say that's working for me as well. But yeah, no problem, mate. Like I say, I won't hold it with you. I am at work. Don't actually finish till 6, so I better go do some work. But you've got no problems from your end. Mike 1 Charlie November X-ray.
1: Thank you, Mike. 1 Charlie, November X-ray. Yeah, from M7XWY, you are coming through 5 and 9. Can you just give a location where you are just before we set 7-3?

0: M7XWI on the Pennines, we're sort of out in the sticks.
1: Yeah, okay, the guy does a favour for you, give his location. Anyway, yeah, you're coming over here, okay, I'm at the location this side. I'm in the town of Chorley in Lancashire, looking through RP. You're sounding alright, Ernie, no problem at all. What's your exact location in the Pennines? Would you repeat your location? XYY mobile.
0: Yeah, M7XWI, we're currently near, we're on Moorland, the next hill down from Windy Hill, which is at the junction 22, M62, just on the border with Rochdale and Rippendon.
1: Yeah, I'm with you now. I know that location anyway. I've not been up there, but I know it from travelling that way. Yeah, you're coming over okay. No problem at all. I'm just having a wander around here. I just thought to turn HubNet on, see what's going on. First time I've calling on here. Okay, I'll let you go. The name of this side here is Steve. Like I said, the location. I'm in the town of Chorley, looking through RP repeater, which is about 12 miles away from where I am. Five handle. Okay, 7-3, catch you later.
0: Yeah, thanks Steve, it's Robbie, yeah, 7-3, nice to speak to you mate. Have a good one, 7-3.

0: 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Could anyone give me an audio report? I'm not sure whether I'm getting into Hubnet or not, or we'll start. G4NG.
1: Mike 7 X-ray Whiskey Yankee. You're coming through absolutely crystal.
0: Yeah, Mike 7. I didn't get the full call side. I should have done. I was watching the screen. Yeah, thank you for that. Your Q5. Very, very good copy, actually. I'm just on the handheld on a 52 plus. But what I've been doing, I'm going away in the caravan, so I've got a G7 RPG modem, and I've just set Starlink up on top of the caravan. Well, just put the antenna. Was setting up to work on Starlink, so it looks that it's working. Anyway, the name's Dave, and the QGH is Chester. Mike 7, I'm not sure what it was. I'll try and get the next over. G4ANG, over.
1: Mike 7 X-ray Whiskey Yankee. Yeah, you've got Rob here. I'm on an ID 52 plus. I'm out with my mucker Pete, and we've got a sort of beam up. We're just on the border with Oldham and West Yorkshire up on the hill. Well, you're coming through, like I say, crystal 5 and 9.
0: Roger on that. Excellent. You also. I would even go as far to say, was that good? I think I can hear a slight little bit of wind in the background, over.

0: little bit windy here. We're actually using a sock over the microphone just to try and dumb it down. Mike 7 XWY, back to you.
1: Yeah, Mike 7 XWY, I got it that time. G4ANG. Yeah. Oh well. Oh dear. No, I'm being bad. I shouldn't think about putting a sock over your head. I was just saying, you should never go to bed with your socks. I'm sorry about that.
0: No problem whatsoever. Enjoy your caravan trip. Have a good one. And 7-3, all the best from me, Rob, and my mucker Pete.
1: Mike 7, Alpha Whiskey Yankee, G4ENG. Okay, Rob and Pete, great to hear you. I'm heading Thursday, very early, down to North Devon. So you'll probably, once I'm down there, you'll probably hear me about, if you ever give us a shout. Anyway, it's quite sunny here, just for the reference. I hope you've got a bit of good weather up on the hills there. We do know it well. Going back to the old days of cotton and quart holes and all them, running the yarn around. Oh, God. Hey, too many memories. I'm an old man now. Anyway, 7-3s, you enjoy your day. M7, X-ray, Whiskey Yankee, G4A, G. 7-3, Rob.
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2: 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You're getting in Q5 on the audio, no problem on this side. 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

0: 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If anybody came back the last time, I just found out I've only just connected my speaker output. M8 VDE for confirmation.
1: Yeah, you're making it in, my friend. You're making it in G5 SCR.
0: Oh, lovely, G5 SCR, is it? I didn't quite catch the call, but yeah, you're sounding great on here as well. Okay, thank you very much. Just a test, and appreciate it. Have a great day. M8VBE in Ilfracombe. Thank you.
1: Yeah, no problems, Mar, mate. Golf at number 5 at Sierra Charlie Radio.
0: Yeah, got it, buddy. Thanks very much. Golf 5, Sierra Charlie Radio. Mike 8, Victor Bravo Echo. Thanks, mate. All the best.
2: 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G4ANG.
0: G4ANG, good afternoon. Mike 8, Victor Bravo Echo in Ilfracombe. Name's Duncan. Go ahead.
3: Yeah, good afternoon, Duncan. The name's Dave here. At this moment, the QTH is Chester. But next Thursday, Thursday, I should be there by about 2. I'm heading for a camping very close to Ilfracombe. So if you're around, I'll try and remember your call. And I will be on the Hubnet. But I just thought I'd let you know. It's just... can't think of the word. I can only think of Tuvaluach, and it's the right word, but in the wrong language. But hey, maybe we'll get contact when I'm down there, Duncan. Over.
0: Yeah, lovely, Dave. That'd be great, wouldn't it? Yeah, I think you can get onto Hubnet from Ilfracombe. Well, I'm on from Ilfracombe anyway. I'm not on the. On the gateway at the moment, I'm on a different system, but you can get onto Hubnet via HF through Swansea, which is just across the water, or Carmarthen, either one. And I'll definitely look out for you. Maybe you're staying at Coomartin, I don't know. Let me mention a couple more. I might have hit the nail on the head, Dave. Coomartin, Woolacombe, Linton, Lynmouth. Anyway, I'll put it back over to you, and then I'll tidy up in here. M8VBE, go ahead, mate.
3: You hit the nail on the head. We have a caravan, so Willacombe, was it? Yes, that's the one, round that area. And earlier in the year, we did come to Ilfracombe. So we'll be there again. We really enjoyed it. We'll be having days out. But I've got the G7RPG modem, which is what I'm testing out now, actually. I've coupled it up to the... I've got Starlink in the caravan, so I've just coupled it up to see if it would work and check everything. And it seems to be working perfect. Everybody's coming through basically crystal clear. A little bit of wind noise here and there, but you know how it goes, Duncan. Anyway, I'll be listening out for you as of from Thursday. So VBE, I see you're coming up as 2 Echo Zero, but you've changed it to M8 VBE. G4ANG, have a good day. Take care.
0: Yeah, lovely, Dave. And I must change that. I only shortened it because... it's just better for on HF or whatever, instead of the big long-winded 2E0 VBE. I changed it to M8 VBE, and I haven't used this for a while, so it's still on the old system, really, on the old call sign. Yeah, definitely look out for you Thursday. I should be around here most of the day, and I look forward to maybe we can catch up and meet in Ilfracombe. I normally go to a place called the Landmark Theatre, which is on the seafront in Ilfracombe. Anyway, if we catch up, maybe we'll meet up for a coffee and discuss amateur radio, the pluses and the negatives, as we do in life. All right, Dave, great to meet you. And I'll give you the other call sign, 2E0VBE. All the best, mate. Have a good journey down, and I look forward to meeting you, hopefully, if not catching you on the hubnet. 2E0VBE, clear.
3: Yeah, Roger Duncan, a pleasure talking to you, and even more of a pleasure if we meet. Yes, well, I think we did have a drink at that theatre, actually. And a bit further on was a great big statue of a lady. We spent a couple of hours just sat there watching out to see and what was going in and what was going out. Anyway, look forward to it, Duncan. Take care. M8VBE, G4A and G clear. Take care, Duncan.
0: Yeah, take care, Dave, and look forward to it. Just a quick one before you go. Is the audio okay on this microphone? I've got a very strange-looking microphone here. First time I've used it, and I just wondered if it was coming through clear. You say it is, so if it is, it is. Trouble is, we're audio mad, aren't we, on these radios and God knows what else. But just a quick one, Dave. And, yeah, the statue's called Verity. Half of her inside.

0: sides are showing. Not a very pretty thing for Ilfracombe. Okay, very back to you for a very, very quick one, and then I must go. M8 VBE or 2E0 VBE, whatever one, Dave. Go ahead.
1: Yeah, Roger Duncan. I am a great believer in good audio, especially from my side. And you are fully quieting. Q5. Fully quieting. No noise, just pure audio. No static, nothing coming with you. And that's the best compliment one can get, isn't it? Q5, clear as a bell. Over.
0: Wow, wonderful, Dave. Thanks very much for that, because it is a weird thing. I don't even know the name of it. I can't even read it. It's in Chinese, I think. Okay, mate. Thanks very much for that anyway, and I look forward to the next one. Always around here. I haven't been on Hubnet for a little while. I had to relate back to a handheld for a little while, but things are looking up, mate. Anyway, I'll talk more about that on another day. I've got to clear up in here because I've got cables, wires, plugs, mics everywhere. 7-3, mate. Have a great Sunday. Look forward to the next one. 2E0 VBE. 7-3 is Dave, and look forward to the next contact. Bye bye.
1: Yep, bye bye, Duncan. A pleasure. And hope to meet you soon, as they say. Take care. We're clear. G4NG.

0: 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Are you still monitoring HubNet, Dave?
1: Go ahead, G4ANG.
0: Yeah, G4ANG, 2W0YOX. Good afternoon, you know, Dave. The name is Owen, Oscar Whiskey Echo November. I overheard your last QSO with the guy in Ilfracombe, and you mentioned that you're going down to a caravan and that you're using Starlink. I'm actually currently in a caravan in Solcombe in Devon, and I'm running my station remotely back to the home QTH in Chepstow, and I'm just curious... Could you just give me some information regarding Starlink, and does it work? And if I was to get it and set it up to be used at home, how easy is it to transfer it and take it somewhere else with me? I don't really want to buy the mobile setup because it's only going to get used at a static caravan. It's a mobile caravan, but it's always in the same place. Could you just give me some information, Dave? G4ANG, 2W0YOX.
1: 2W0YOX. Good afternoon, Owen, G4AG. Well, I've got the Starlink Mini. Now, the caravan is actually parked on the drive, and I'm at the back of the house in the kitchen, and you can hear it yourself. And when you buy the Starlink Mini, Currys, if you get the chance, go to Currys. That seems to be the cheapest place to buy it at about 180, I believe now, 182, I heard. Now, what I've done, as you know, on a normal caravan, a touring caravan, you have an antenna on the top for television and radio. I've taken that off, and I've stuck the Starlink on top of it, leave the wire down. I can plug it into the electricity, run it from electricity, or you can run it from 12 volts. And that's basically what I'm doing at this moment, is running from 12 volts. I've even used it in my truck, in the skylight, in the glass skylight in the top of the Volvo. I've actually stuck it there and had it running all the time, non-stop, while driving. Now, yeah, setup, so simple. Yeah, it really is very, very simple. Now, if you want to use it on your caravan static, then you just buy a clamp and a pole, put it however you want. On the side of the caravan, on the top, you can buy a tripod. You can just stick it on the tripod and put it on top of the caravan and lead the cable down through the window. And it's that simple, actually. I've had it now well over a year. Well over a year. And I've no complaints. We were in Bala last year, so there was my partner and myself had our telephones on it. I had the television on it, and I had my open spot with a 705 connected to it. My son came down, so with his caravan, so there's him and her with two telephones, his television all connected to it. And occasionally, if I get on with the person next door to me, I give them the password. You know, I mean, I've had 10 people connected to it, and all work perfect, Owen. That's all I could say. I really enjoy it. But, you know, when I'm at home, I use my home one. But I was setting up this HomeNet, and I put it onto the Starlink and connected it Wi-Fi. So it's all running Wi-Fi from the Starlink on this one. 2W... Yankee Oscar X-Ray, G4ANG. Back to you, Owen.
0: Yeah, G4ANG, 2W0YOX. Okay, that's very helpful. The bit that I was confused about, Dave, is when you look on the Starlink website, there's several different versions of it. So you can buy the one that you'd have just at home, and then you can buy the mobile version. And obviously, there's quite a difference in price. Now, I won't actually be using it mobile, but occasionally I might want to use it at home. And on their website, it basically says you just have to change the geo, the grid references. I just wonder, how easy is it to do? So, for instance,

0: if I'm at home here in Chepstow and I put it on, then I set it up for here. If I take it down to back down to Solcombe and put it in the caravan, is it going to work straight away, or do I have to make any changes to it for it to connect from a different area? So I'm talking now about one that's not mobile. It would be a residential unit, over.
1: Yeah, I see where you're coming from, Owen. Look, I do North Wales, South Wales. I've been through Chepstow many times. Why the bloody hell at the end of that M48 on that main road have they put 20 miles an hour? That's bloody ridiculous. Oh, anyway, I've run it down, though, when I've been going through Chepstow, going up to, what is it called? Well, up to the New Forest, to Lucasade, to load in the truck. I do not change anything. I'm at home now. Okay, it stays on the caravan, but it's at my QDH, or my partner's QDH. I just go everywhere, you know, Scotland, right down to Devon next week with it, and I don't change anything. Where you're getting confused is, if you go into Europe like I've done, I just click on the setup and say, now in the Netherlands. I was in Holland, so I click Netherlands, and that's it. Fine, carried on as I was. And you're allowed, I can't remember. I think you're allowed 90 days without any further charge being in a foreign country, but don't nail me down on that. But what you want, I would go for the Mini, because you can take it, fix it on your house, just uncouple it. Doesn't have to be on top of the house, as long as it's got a clear view open, yeah, in front of you, not under trees, basically. You don't need, you can put it on a camera tripod, which I've done, and that's it. And then you can get whatever length of wire you want. I think it comes with 10 meters anyway, and with the 240 volt connector. But you can buy a 12 volt connector, can't you? And that works fine. So to me, I wouldn't go for the Starlink. Is it 2 and a 3 for the house? I don't see it being necessary. I like the mobile. If my internet goes down here, I just stick this one in the garden and away I go over.
0: Yeah, okay, Dave. So I assume that the system that you've actually got is what is the Starlink mobile version. Because what I was looking at is whether I could actually get the residential one, which is predominantly for staying in one place. But what it does say on their website is that with some very simple settings, you can just move it and take it with you. Because I'm not actually going to be using it driving around. But obviously you've got the actual mobile one. I'll have to read their website again and just make sure I'm getting the right thing. I'm using mobile 4G at the moment, and I've got a couple of people that stay with us, and they like their streaming, their video and so on, and mobile 4G is not very fast, and every now and again it all drops out. But Starlink looks like it offers fairly good download speeds and uploads. So I think that's the way to go. But, Dave, thanks very much for the information. Very helpful. I'm gonna make it a quickie. I'm going to go down to the pub and have a beer, actually. been working hard today, just tidying bits up, ready for the end of the summer. And then I'll bring the caravan back up again in towards the end of October. And then put it back to bed on the drive until next year. So just doing some general tidying up and bits and bobs. All right, mate, I'll put it back to you for final, Dave, and then 7-3s, and I'll get out of here. G4ANG to Whiskey 0, Yankee, Oscar X-Ray.
1: Yeah, Roger Owen, only too pleased to help. Honestly, price-wise, as I say, go to Currys, get the Mini. You could put it permanent, or you can move it. I looked at what they said and I went and did what I wanted to do. This one has proved brilliant for me. I can't knock it, only the price. I could definitely complain about the price. But even on the, if you're not using it, just to keep everything running and ticking over, you could put it what they call it standby mode. But you can still get out and still use it. Yes, only one unit at a time, but you could, well, say your phone or whatever at once, but you could still use it for was it $4.50 a month? That's it, and that keeps it on standby. But anyway, hope to hear you again, Owen. Take care, it's been a pleasure, and I hope I've helped. 2 Whiskey 0 Yankee Oscar X-Ray, G4ANG, 7.3s, and I'd sooner go for a pint than talk to me. I agree with you, over.
0: Yeah, cheers, Dave. All the very best. And to be honest with you, at £6.80 a pint in Salcombe Town itself, I can't wait to get back home to my local, which is right next to Chepstow Castle. And I think it's £4.20 still. So there we go. You've got to do it if you want to go away. If you want to enjoy things, you've got to pay that little bit extra for luxuries. All the best, Dave. Enjoy your holiday in Ilfracombe, and hopefully I'll catch you again soon. G4ANG, 2 Whiskey 0 Yankee, Oscar X-Ray.
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0: Ah, is that you, young Steve?
2: Mike 7 Echo Yankee Yankee return. Yes, me mate. I was just passing through and I heard your dulcet tones. All right, I hope everything's good down your end, my friend.
0: Yes, right, all good. Running remote at the moment. Whereabouts are you going, over?
2: M7EYY turning. Well, I was just passing through, that was all, like you said, and just having a flick round, see what was about, and just happened to click on Ubnet via the 431915 link, M0HOY, which is what I'm coming through on the computer there. And like I said, I heard your dulcet tones, and I could not be ignorant and not say hello, mate, back to you.
0: Yeah, right, Steve. No problem at all. Well, what's the audio like from here, mate? From my end, like I said, I'm just using a normal headset microphone that I picked up off Amazon. It wasn't the cheapest. What was it? I think it was £35. But listening to you on the cans itself, it sounds absolutely excellent. But I just wonder what the audio from my end is, bearing in mind that I'm actually using my iPad, which is connected to my 9700 back in Chepstow, and obviously then getting onto MB7ITH. So I'm just curious, what's the audio like, Steve? M7EYY, 2 Whiskey 0 Yankee, Oscar X-Ray.
2: 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Well, the audio's excellent, my friend. I can hear you word for word. Lovely and nice flat sound as well. There's no variation. I can't get nothing in the background. But, yeah, mate, not a problem at all there, Owen. That little remote system's working really well for you at the moment there, my friend. Back to you.
3: Right. M8VBE, 2E0VBE, whatever.
0: Well, when we get it absolutely finalised and nailed down, if you remember the other week, I sent you a message on WhatsApp asking you what your internet was like at the home QTH. What I'll do is I'll give you the IP addresses, and you can log in into my radio, and you can use my radio. So It all depends. You know, we can discuss it. You just need to make sure that your internet is good enough for it. But I suspect it probably is. And at the moment, Jeff is using it and testing it. And so is Richard.

0: good. And it works really, really well. So they just log in. There is a bit of software that you will have to you'll have to purchase a bit of software. Off the top of my head, I'm not sure how much it is. It's not expensive. And then once it's all set up, then you can connect to both of my radios and transmit through anything I've got here at the house, Robert.
1: M7EYY, yep, noted there, Duncan. I have noted you're in there, my friend. I'll let you in now. But yeah, that'd be brilliant there, Owen. Like I said, I still prefer to go and sit at the Starship Enterprise myself and have a play with all the buttons, mate. Still blew me away, that system of yours. Back to you.
0: Yeah, okay, mate. Well, this bit of software, it's called, I think it's SDR Remote. I think that's the one. I think it's SDR Remote. And, you know, the way the guy has set the screen up on it, it's absolutely fantastic. And it's basically like using the front face of a radio. And whatever buttons that you press on the iPad alters the stuff on my radio at home. So you can change things as and when. You can't run HF and VHF at the same time unless you've got two iPads. You know, you can disconnect from this and log on to my my other radio and then go HF top band all the way through to 28. I sit there and have FT8 and FT4 running from the caravan, and it works absolutely seamless. That's coming back to the home QTH and using my my big loop around the garden, and it works seamlessly, over.
1: M7EYY, turn it off. That'd be brilliant, Owen. Yeah, I'll definitely download that program and have a look there. It might be interesting. Especially for me, because you know I'm doing on a digital trip at the moment, so it's perfect. But better not leave Duncan out there. Better bring Duncan there. How about it? I think it's M8VBE. How about you, Duncan? You still out there, my friend?
2: Yeah, good afternoon. Good afternoon, Owen. Good afternoon, Steve. Nice to hear you both today. And yeah, I'm not going to butt in too long, Steve or Owen. I know you're talking about all sorts of stuff there. Just an update for you, Steve, really. As you know, the wife's not well and everything else, and we're going through a lot of crap at the moment, but there we are. I haven't put CQ100 yet. I think it's CQ100 in the machine yet. At the moment, on my old program. I've just got a nice microphone. I hope it sounds all right. Echo link, which is working. I can't change the call sign because if I do, it wants verification and I can't be bothered. So I'm on the 2E0 VBE instead of the M8 VBE. So I'm going to have to get my head around that if I use this. But I thought I'd update you, and thanks for the news and everything on WhatsApp, Steve. I'll put it back to you. I won't be here very long, but I thought I'd just let you know that I am on here now instead of on the Bofang. And which is a nightmare to get the contact across the water there, 25 miles on 3 watts. So this is a lot better there. M8 VBE, oh, I keep doing it, 2E0 VBE, back to M7EYY and Owen, and I can't remember his call sign. Go ahead, Steve.
1: M7EYY, turning. Yeah, no worries there, Duncan. You're sounding lovely from Ilfracombe. No problem at all. Lovely dulcet tones coming from that microphone. Got Owen, who's operating remotely. I think he's down in Salcombe, I think, at the moment in Devon. So he's operating his iCom remotely through his iPad. So I'll pass it over to him, and then he can give you a quick report there. How about you, Owen? 2E0YOX, M7EYY. You got Duncan? Okay there, Owen?
0: M7EYY, 2E0VBA. M7EYY, 2E0VBA. Yeah, I'll go.

0: But she wants a gin and tonic, and I could do with a beer, mate. All the very best to you, Steve. I'll catch up with you soon. And same with you, Duncan. Enjoy yourself over there in Ilfracombe. And your audio is 100%. Oh dear, the dog's just come back in. Your audio is 100%, Duncan. And I can't fault it. All right, boys, take it easy. 7-3 from this end, and I'll leave Hubnet with you. M7EYY, M8VBE from 2W0YOX in Sauk and Harbour. Good afternoon.
1: 2E0YOX, M7EYY, yep, no worries there, Owen. You take care, my friend. And the best 73s to you. So I'll pass it over to Dunk. You'll say a quick ta-da, and then I'll go back to Dunk. So over to you, Dunk. 2E0, VBE, M7EYY, so we've just got a new M8.
2: Yeah, no worries. Go and enjoy the pint, mate. Go and enjoy the pint, Owen. Nice to meet you, mate, for the first time. Well, second time now. And thanks for passing the message over to Steve there. And I look forward to the next contact. Won't hold it with you, mate. Have a good day. All the best. And enjoy it down in Solcombe. Nice part of the country. 7-3, mate. All the best. Right, back to you then, Steve.
1: M7EYY, yeah, it's all good, Dunk. But yeah, like I said, my friend, load that onto your computer when you've got 5 minutes. And like I said, my friend, I'll go through with WhatsApp, and we'll go through it at the stage of the term and get it all signed up for you, and then assign it. Believe it or not, I'm talking on to you on it now. I'm using my Sennheiser boom microphone hooked up to a box hooked into the computer, so... It's like I said, I'm up the audio, was good to you, but no problem in your audio at all there, Duncan. Back to you.
2: M7EYY, M8VBE, oh, I keep saying it. I'll see if I can change it on here. I don't know if you can, because the trouble is on Hubnet, you know, you've got to go send your license off and everything else, you know what it's like. Now, if I can't change it, I'll just have to get used to using the old call sign, But there we are, whatever. But no, I'll do that. It won't be for a while, though, Steve, because we got lots on our plate this week and next week. In fact, for the next month. But I will get round to it. Just one thing I did want to ask you. If you can, anybody that's listening, can you get onto any reflectors on Echolink, like 24 Charlie, for instance? Because I wouldn't know where to flipping look on you. I've typed it in the search bar and I can't find it. I know you can on CQ100, and I will get that put in. But it's just a question for anybody listening or yourself. I'm trying to get 24 Charlie, it's called. It's a little reflector, and I don't know if you know anything about it, Steve. Go ahead.
1: M7EYY, the only reflector I generally go on is a West Coast reflector. That's a good one. But yeah, there's lots of, because you've got Echolink and everything, there's loads of reflectors you can go on. You'd have to hunt through them all to find them, but you should be able to get on it. Like I said, if you're using this mode, this method, which is obviously the All-Star, then all you need is a known node number. Just to log straight into it, or if it's on there, it'll tell you there, Dunk, because you do have a massive list of channels there. Back to you.
2: Yeah, does it come under nodes then? Is it a node? Is it 24 Charlie? Is that what I got to search for over?
1: M7EYY, I think it depends on what system you're using, because there is different crossovers. Best thing to do is to put it into the internet and ask on Google, and Google will give you the answers, because I was trying to find a real obscure one, an Alaskan one it was. Evidently they have a net on there, and I could not think of the number, so I tapped it all in and it all brought it up for me, and all the crossovers and other links there, Duncan. Back to you.
2: What a good idea. AI is wonderful, isn't it? Oh, dear. All right, Steve, I'll have a

Michael, mate. I've got to go anyway, but I thought I'd let you know I'm on here anyway. The little handheld's on charge at the moment, but it's pretty useless trying to get on Hubnet anyway. But I'll be around anyway, and I'm looking forward to catching up with Dave when he comes down. He's coming down to Woolacombe. I was talking to him a little while ago, and I can't remember his bloody call sign now, but never mind. He's probably listening and chuckling. But I'll speak to you soon, Steve. And I'm looking out for MW0VKD as well, a good friend of mine in Wales, who said he's going on Hubnet now. So listen out for that one as well. And if you do get old, if he does ring a bell to you, Kevin, tell him I'm on Hubnet. If not, I'll just message him anyway. All right, Steve, have a good one, mate. Thanks for all your information and everything else. Look forward to the next one. And when we've got Sue, my wife's hospital stuff sorted out and everything's on track, I shall download everything. And in the meantime, you have a good day. 2E0VB signing. All the best to you, mate, and take care.

0: 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Yep, no worries, Duncan. Like I said, I don't need too happy to help me, my friend. Like you said, you got me number, so just give me a tinkle on WhatsApp or whatever when you're ready, and I'll go through it with you. So with that, I'll bid you 73. Thanks for coming in. Let me know when you're all right. Anyway, like I said, I did text you the other day because I thought, well, I haven't heard him for a while. And, yeah, so there you go. Anyway, mate, take care. 73s. This is Mike 7 Echo Yankee Yankee. Now we're going clear with 2E0VBE and clear of HubNet. And thank you for the use. 73s, mate.
1: Yeah, 73s to you as well, Steve. Yeah, and thanks to HubNet as well. Absolutely brilliant. 73, all the best. 2E0VBE clear. Bye-bye.

0: I've been off the air for a fortnight and wonder if anybody can just give me a check that I'm getting out okay. I'm receiving okay, no trouble at all. G4 TGB listening.
1: There's thinking. I was thinking he's died. I've even sent you messages. How you doing, Dave? You're getting out fine. G4ANG.
0: G4ANG. I'm glad somebody's come. Struggling. I'll catch you later, mate. We know we're online and I've been in hospital for 2 weeks. Catch you later.
1: Yeah, roger, Dave. I'm glad you're all right, you know that. I sent you a mess to see if you were going to go to Newark on the 25th and 26th. I'll be there. Anyway, I'll catch you later. Rest if you're not feeling good. And I'm on all evening, so give me a shout later, Dave. I'll be listening for you. G4TGB. G4ANG. Get some rest, mate.
0: Cheers, Dave. Catch you later.

0: Zero Lima Yankee Foxtrot returning. Many thanks for that. Just got my hotspot set up after probably 4 years of being off air, so just wanted to make sure I was all connected up. But thanks for coming back from a call. M0LYF 73.
1: Roger, I can't hold with you. The name is added to Mike, Mike India Charlie Kilo, operating on one of the new modern smaller Bowfangs. I'm about 10 miles away from the repeat, GB3PM, North Sheffield, and I'm to the east of the city of Sheffield in workshop. So back to you.
0: Yeah, no problem, my friend. I'm located in the middle of the town of Scunthorpe, so we're not too far away, operating the small Arsonic MMDVM, I think it's called. I've just bought it off Amazon. So, like I say, just setting up and seems to be working absolutely fine. So, yeah, many thanks for coming back to me. My name's Karen, by the way. Kilo Echo Victor India November. Back to you, M0LYR.
1: Roger, thank you, Kev. Okay, I can't hold with you. I'm just doing a job at the moment, so I'm going to have to get back to you. But I heard you calling, and I thought I'd respond to your test. But it's certainly BBC quality at my side is very good indeed.
0: Excellent. I'm using the Anytone 868, Delta 868 UV, so... very impressed, and thank you very much for coming back to my call. 73.
1: 73. Bye-bye for now.

0: G6IT, 7MNW. Good evening, Steve.
1: G6IT, you're turning. Evening, Tony. Sorry I couldn't chat to you earlier. The pans were already on the stove. but at least we got together now. It's been quiet on Hubdeck today. I haven't had much chance to listen. But has it been quiet? Have you been listening at all? Back to you.
0: G6IT, I'm 7MNW returning. I've listened on and off, but I haven't heard a lot of activity. But then again, as I say, I've been doing sort of little jobs in between as well. So, there may have been more activity on than I maybe realised. But there we go. Anyway, so we've had a little bit of rain today, this morning first thing. I don't know whether you got anywhere where you are, but it's certainly getting darker a lot sooner now as well, isn't it? Back to you.
1: G6IT returning. Yeah, I did get out this morning. Yeah, I had a bit of a drive round, up round the back. I go up the back around Catterick on the hills there, you know, where the tanks are and what have you. I like it round there. You can have a little bit of fun as well. The roads are really good. But we did have some rain. Yeah, you're quite correct. And I couldn't do my gardening this afternoon, but it's one of them things. It's not been light all day up here. It's like twilight the whole day. It's been really odd. We even had lights on this afternoon. It was very strange. It's like midwinter, but it's not so cold outside. It's fine outside. But I've been sat here all afternoon, just messing around with different things and just uploading a bit of music, which I hope you. I hope you enjoy, but probably not your type of music. Back to you, G6IT, returning to Mike 7, Mike November Whiskey.
0: G6IT, I'm 7MNW returning. I was watching the videos. So I went onto your channel and watched them. It sounds quite good music, does that. So is that one that you sort of get done via the AI facility that you use? Back to you.
1: G6IT returning. Yeah, partly. But part of it is, but not the whole thing. I enhance it with different things, and you know, put maybe a few more strings in there. It's difficult to get good guitar riffs, so I usually put some extra ones in myself, and I make it up that way. But it's a bit folky. Before I was mixing quite hard music, hard dance music and what have you, but this is very folky music, which I got into by chance by somebody asking me to do something, and so I've done a few for the area I came from, and used the theme, you know. One of it was Alice, you know, the famous witch, or not witch, and so forth. So that's what I use a theme for it, and maybe put a few verses together and then build it up that way. Back to you, G6IT, returning to Mike 7, Mike November Whiskey.
0: M7MNW returning. So basically the way that you sort of get it, get the foundational part to it is you essentially put a theme in. And then you build up on that. Is that sort of the way that you do it? Back to you.
1: Tony. I mix it up a little. I tend to go on to use a bit of AI for things that I can't do quickly. Because this is just playing around. This is not music for professional purposes. It's just playing around. So I'm just taking sections, but it's normally what I do. I would take a verse out of a book or out of a poem that have you written or a subject that you know around and build it up that way, and then just put a riff in there that maybe a catchy hook that builds it all together. It usually falls into place reasonably quickly, but the background music doesn't. You've got to build it up. I tend to build it up, you know, and my wife likes guitar, the distorted guitar voice, to put in distorted guitar sounds, which are very difficult to do, but, you know, you've got to do that with a little bit of electronics. Back to you.
0: G6IT, M7MNW returning. So obviously there's quite a lot to it then, really, as you say. You know, so basically, you know, you've got your verses first, and that sort of gives you the sort of foundational blocks. And then basically I would assume that you, once you've got those verses, you then put them into the AI engine, I suppose, if that's what you want to call it. And then put like a theme to it or something like that, and then does it sort of start building from that point, and then you then do your tweaks after that. Back to you.
1: G6IT returning. You can do it that way, but I'm doing it. I'm using AI for sounds and background music that takes me a long time to build manually. So say you wanted to get some strings and build it electronically, like I've done in the past, you know, using sound effects and what have you. It takes you a long time. It takes you hours and hours and hours. So basically what I do, I make random ones and use that, the strings, and put that into it, and then I make another one which would have guitar or something another instrument, and put that in. But normally the drums or what have you, it comes

0: from another program I have, which is basically all to do with drums. It's all drum beats and what have you that I've used before, and build it up like that. Doesn't take long, really, but it just falls into place. And sometimes it comes out okay, and sometimes it comes out absolute rubbish, and it goes into the delete bin. Back to you.
1: G6IT M7MNW returning. I suppose that's the one thing with things these days. It's like when you take photographs, you know, if you're not happy with it, you just delete it and take another one. Where, of course, years ago, you were restricted either to a 24 exposure or a 36 exposure film, and so you made sure every one counted. Otherwise, you waste it, don't you? When you go and get the film developed, but now you can just take thousands of pictures and, you know, get rid of thousands if you don't like them. And but as you say, at least with the music side as well. So it's obviously, you know, you're using different pieces of software to actually pull it all together. So therefore, you must have like a central sort of piece of software that you're actually incorporating the other sort of samples that you've already created into that, and then building it all together, like mixing it all together. Does that sound about right? Back to you.
0: Geez, exciting returning. Yeah, it's about it. Yeah, you could use all sorts of. There's all sorts of software out there, Tony, and some of it's free. Some of it isn't, but some of it's free. But some of the programs I have are very old, and they're not available anymore. They just don't make it. And if they did, which, you know, if you look for them, what they are is the cloud based. So you're basically running, and you're gonna be connected to the internet and use their system to generate. And I don't like that. So I use a lot of old programs I have to put it together. But it's not fancy stuff. It's quite simple stuff. There's quite some good stuff. And even if it's only a trial version, you know, you get a month with it or something like that. Then you know, you can use that for a month and surprise what you can do if you put your head around it. But when you're mixing a load of tracks together to make it like a 16 tracks or more overlays, you've got to have a program to do it, otherwise it takes too long. And basically, you've got to be able to see what you're doing. That's what I always think. It's all right, you're listening to it, that's fair enough, but if you can see where the tracks are, the different tracks are lining up, then you can mix it better. But it just comes with use, and I've been using it a long time. Back to you.
1: M7MNW returning. It's interesting. Yeah, I've used software before with music, and as you say, with the tracks. And as you say, once you've got the tracks, and then you can move them around to where you want them to come in, and, you know, it'll do little tweaks to them and things like that. And as you say, it's amazing what you can sort of do now with all this technology. And a lot, you know, they can get, as you say, you can get some quite good sort of free ones and sort of experiment with those. And even the ones like the trial ones that you mentioned, at least it can give you a few ideas of, you know, what you think you're going to need as well, which is always interesting. But no, it's just another factor, isn't it, really, that things that we can do. But I should imagine that you probably won't have been out with your drone recently with it being quite so windy. Back to you.
0: Geez, exciting returning. No, I haven't, but I was going to go out today, actually, but I can't take it out in the rain. It's the electronics of it are very exposed out today, actually, but I can't take it out in the rain. It's the electronics of it are very exposed

0: going like in S shapes all the time. No, the wind was fine. It was more the rain than anything, and it really did come down around the top the top there, coming over the tops from Catterick. It really came down, the rain, and the road started flooding as normally as it does around there. It's one of them things. Winter's on its way. They got the word they use nowadays is autumnal. Where that word come up, I'm the clue. You used to say, "Oh, it's autumn." Back to you.
1: G6IT M7 MNW returning. It's surprising once you get into September just how it suddenly changes. You know, the big change obviously with the getting darker earlier and, you know, they're sort of getting a bit chillier and things like that. But you still can get some quite nice weather in September. Not too hot, but just nice really. I've always sort of found that in the past. But as you say, with the drone, as you say, it's when you get those sudden gusts that you're trying to manage that's quite hard, isn't it? And of course, we can, you know, with the way the weather is now, we just seem to get sort of like quite stormy conditions. You know, the wind gets very strong, you know, and but there we go. So anyway, did you get any further with your antenna on your car? I know you mentioned about you were looking to have to go to the mag base option. Back to you.
0: G6IT returning. Well, I haven't actually. I've got so many things on the go at the moment. The radio I sold is on its way. It should arrive tomorrow with the new owner and what have you. So that was been on my mind. And I've got the antenna ready to go on. I've got quite a few different mobile whips to go up. But I'm still not happy with this the mag mount. I don't know. We chatted the other day about it, but I'm not 100% keen on this mag mount system for it. So I'm gonna look at something else. I'm gonna look at, maybe I have to make something like I had on the Range Rover. I've still got the crossbars, so maybe I can make some sort of bracket so I can mount it onto the aluminium crossbar and not onto the roof itself. I don't know. I'm going to have a look at that. But I'll do it eventually. Not a problem. My main focus at the moment is to put the new body panels on the car. I've got the body panels to go on, which is like a body kit. And I've got to get them on before the bad weather comes, because to work up here if the temperature suddenly drops, it's not very pleasant working outside in that temperature. In fact, it's impossible because the panels are a type of plastic and they go brittle if you're not careful. So I have to get that done. So that's this next week. Back to you.
1: IT, M7, MNW returning. Yes, there was somebody came via GB3IK, no voice audio. So we're getting plenty of pause if there's somebody wants to come in. As you say, it's quite a good time. You know, there's always this bit of a slot at the beginning of September just for getting sort of jobs done really before it gets too cold. So as you say, you sort of want to get it done before it gets like that. Because as we know what it can be like where you are, you know, with the weather, it can be a bit not so good, a bit chilly. but there we are. Yeah, no, yesterday I did. I got my Ampro 40 aerial antenna for the HF for the G90. So I went out yesterday afternoon and had a bit of a play with that. And as you can imagine, it's quite a long antenna. Obviously, I would never drive with it on the car. Absolutely not. So what I did was, when I first put it on, the SWR was really, really high. So what I did was, I just sort of kept taking it down and then readjusting it, sort of shortening in the antenna. And then I started to get a reasonable sort of reading. I think the best I could get was just under 2 across the back.

0: £1,000, which was, I suppose, quite reasonable. And then obviously I can use the antenna tuner as well on the G90. I did that, and it hardly did anything at all, the tuner. Didn't have to really do an awful lot. But I went to say, obviously, on the 40-metre band, of course, and it was really, really, really busy. Lots of foreign stations coming in, and couldn't really make any contacts because obviously it was just that busy, and there was just one call coming after the other. So that was my experiment for yesterday. Back to you.
1: G6IT returning. I presume you've got that on the mag mount or something. I'm presuming. I don't know that antenna, so but I presume it would be on the mag mount of some description. You're saying it didn't match even using your G90's internal matching device. That's a bit odd. It should have done something. Even if it brought you back just a couple of stops or something, it must have surely got to bring it down from that. Very strange. I can't think of that. I'll have to look at it and see what it is, because I'm talking about the antenna and I don't know nothing about it really. But I presume it's on a mag base, is that correct, Tony? Back to you.
0: G6IT, M7, MNW, returning, yes, it's on a mag base, no, just to correct what I said, Steve, I probably didn't really explain it very well. No, what I was saying was that, as I said, I got the SWR down for just under 2, and then I also operated the antenna tuner as well, and because the SWR was quite lowish, the tuner didn't have to do an awful lot, so it was doing its job. There was no issues there, but it just gave a couple of clicks and that was it. So, because sometimes if it has to work really, really hard, you can sort of hear all the clicks and pops and things going. So no, it's done its job, no problem at all. But as I say, it didn't have to do an awful lot, but you know, because the SWR wasn't too bad really. Back to you.
1: G6IT returning. Yeah. Okay. Oh, I thought it was a bit odd, but but your reception was pretty good with sound of it. But you had the same problem as what I was having when I was using the 991. It just gets so crowded, and it's the one with the loudest voice and the one with the most power that gets through, and they just flatten everybody off, or you get the incessant competitions going on, and that is mind-boggling. It really is. What they do that for is it's beyond comprehension. What they do that for? I know competition's competition, but what the heck are they doing? It's bonkers, but it's how it is, isn't it? But did you try any? No, try any other? Oh, it's only a 40-meter, isn't it? It's only the 40-meter one, is it? Yeah. So you couldn't try any other frequencies. Pity. Maybe we could sort something out on a different frequency. A long way you can just throw up something like that. I've got plenty of stuff here. I can make one. Back to you.
0: G6IT, M7, MNW returning. What I also do have, when I got the radio, I got this telescopic antenna, which is like a multi-band one. And as I say, I literally, when I went out yesterday afternoon, because I didn't have an awful lot of time to sort of go out, because I was waiting for deliveries and things coming through, so it was a bit late on. And so I just really tried the Ampro antenna. But I say I do have a telescopic one, which I got with the radio, which does all kinds of other bands as well. So what I can do with that is I can give that a go and just see what I can pick up with that as well. But obviously I just need to go back up the road and do it up there, really. Especially with like the 10 metres, 20 metres and all those sort of bands as well. I'm always a bit sort of wary about in case I cause any interference with people and things like that, obviously with that sort of band range. But up the road, I'll be fine because I'm out of the way of everybody as well. So, but I can try that. and I'll let you know how I get on with it. And but as you say, you know, certainly with the wires, I mean, the wire in the garden that I've put up, which is just basically a washing line, just by putting that up, probably I don't transmit on it, of course, because it hasn't got any onions or anything like that with it. That picks up quite well. What's interesting, sort of, you know, during the daytime, you can hear a lot of local stations in the UK. It, you know, it's maybe not quite as busy as it was yesterday when I went up with foreign stations. So if it's like that, where I've got sort of more local stations, I might have more chance of actually getting a contact. Back to you.
1: G680, just give an extended pause there. Okay, I got some local stations. I don't know whether you, did you take any notes of where they were, or whereabouts they were, in relation to yourself, and the distance and what have you, because it's only a wire you've got up there. Oh, sorry, no, you were talking about the other one. Sorry, I'm getting a bit mixed up here. Came in front of myself. But it's always right to write it down, you know, and see if you can get some distances, what you're getting, and to see what propagation is at the time, because it plays a big part in HF, does it, propagation. You can go one day and you get nothing at all, and another day it's going like mad. But and the other stations that you listen to, were they mostly Europe, or where was the direction it was coming from? Back to you.
0: G6IT, M7 MNW returning. Yeah, the ones yesterday afternoon when I was using the Ampro 40 antenna, basically I think they were coming like Germany, and I think it was France, all those sort of areas that I was receiving, but it was really, really busy on all the different frequencies, just absolutely, and they said there's no way you could get in. It was just you know, absolutely manic, really. So, but no, the ones when I mentioned about local stations, I mean local as in the UK, it would be ones down south, and or maybe up, you know, obviously there's like Wales or other places like that. I was picking things up, you know, and there were just sort of general conversations that people were having. There was good breaks in between conversations, so I would have more sort of chance, really, of being able to sort of see what I could sort of, you know, how far I can get out just in the UK and have some conversations as well. Some of the foreign stations, you know, you can pick those up and you can possibly have a contact with them. But obviously, if there's a contest on, it's not great at all. Back to you.
1: G6IET returning. Nah, competitions, it's a waste of time. You drive everybody away. I don't know what they're trying to achieve. I never have. But that's maybe that's why I've got rid of the HF. Okay. So if you get the local ones, I was struggling, actually. I got the other side of... Southern Ireland. Area. We're getting around there quite often, around that part of the world. That was a main one burn area up in Southern Ireland, yeah, locally. There was nothing on the north. I was in absolutely nothing to the north of me. Not a thing. Down south would be Newquay, Torquay, that type of area. Down to Plymouth even. But when it came to the north, I didn't get a single signal from the north, which is very strange, isn't it? Have you heard anything from the Scotland area or from the north direction at all?
0: G6IT, M7, MNW returning. I don't think so. I'm trying to remember now. What I will do is, when I hear them on next time, I'll make a note of the areas that I'm receiving from, and I'll let you know that. I think it was the other week, or not the other week, a few days ago it would be, when I had it on during the day, and I said I was sort of hearing quite a few, like, you know, UK stations, and... You know, it wasn't too busy, wasn't the band,

0: the ones that were on were the local, you know, the UK ones. And I thought that would be a good opportunity then, really, to sort of, you know, put a call out then. So at least, you know, if I can't do it from home on the wire, then what I can do is I can always put the aerial on the car and just go up the road, just top of the bank, really, and just give it a shout from there, you know, because at least by having the wire, I can listen out to hear what's going on, and I know if it's worth going out. And then one day I might get myself sorted out with the onions and all the other things and try and do something in the back garden. Back to you.
1: I'm laughing at these onions. Jeepers. Oh dear, oh dear. Yeah, it's not so expensive, is it, for a long wire? You know, like 60 quid or whatever, you could get yourself something and maybe just a bit more for a good one and get something up that will work for you. And away you go. And as for interference, if you had it within reason, it'd be fine. It's fine. I always find that it's down where the old CB bands used to be, you know, on AM, where the problem was. You listen, obviously listen on sideband anyway, so it should be all right. But nothing from the States, nothing from the States at all on it. Very disappointing, isn't it? We used to listen and listen to the guys there quite regular. But you don't seem to hear them on HF on this side of the Pennine so much. Or have you heard anything from that direction at all yet? Back to you.
0: M7MNW returning. I don't think so, Steve. No, as I say, what I will do now, you've sort of asked me the questions, I shall make a conscious note of the areas that people are coming in from. I will do that and see how I go. But no, the wire I've got up now in the garden, essentially all it is just a washing line that was, I think, about £1, right, from one of these DIY stores. And the reason why I bought it was because it's got like a metal core, like a metal wire that runs through it with a plastic sleeve over it. And I just said, oh, I'll just give that a go as a bit of an experiment. And, you know, at the end of the day, I could always hang my clothes on it as well, of course, because it's a clothesline. And it's, of course, nobody suspects it's anything else but a clothesline. And that's all it is. It's just in the back garden. There's about, well, it's probably nearly 20 metres long, so it's like a halfway of 40 metres, isn't it, really? So that's all that's out there at the moment, and it's just literally in the back garden, you know, so it's like down in a bit of a dip. And, I mean, of course, if you've got all the quarried rock behind and the usual things as per, you know, as you'll know when you came to visit. And that's all I'm really using at the moment, and just pulling the wire in the upstairs room and, you know, putting it in the back of the radio and obviously, you know, receive only, of course, yeah. Back to you.
1: G6IET returning, extended pause. Yeah, I think it's proven a point that all you need to do is get yourself an antenna, you know, and start transmitting. Because if you're receiving with a washing line from Yorkshire Trading or something, because they have them washing lines, and I use them for the making dowel poles up and what have you. You know, if you're receiving now like that, then put one up. But, you know, put the genuine thing up. It's the same thing, apart from it has a box at the end. Nobody's none the wiser. And what the heck anyway? It is your property after all. As long as it's not stuck up in the air like a sore thumb, or one of these like cobweb things that are very pretty. Look, if you want, sorry about that. But I don't think they're the most beautiful antenna. But you should be all right with a wire. Nobody can see it hardly. I mean, that one I had. Nobody in the village knew I had it. But I took that down. Maybe I should have donated it to you. Back to you before the person is trying to call in. Thanks very much.
0: Yeah, G6IET, M7MNW returning. There was a station, was it GB3BD3? HR, Echo Link from Banbury. If you're waiting to come in, please let us know. As you say, now I've sort of done a bit of experimentation, I can probably just get something, you know, the proper job, if you like, you know, with the box on and that, and have a bit of a play around with that. I mean, if it needed something like a counterpoise or whatever, which obviously I suppose you can just get an ordinary piece of wire, and I can just run that out if I needed to, just these little bits. But as you say, it's a case of trying things first and just seeing how it goes. Back to you with a pause in case the station wants to come back in.
1: G6IT returning with a pause. If you wanted to use that cable you've got now, I'll put a lug on the end of one side of it for you. I will crimp a lug on there, and you can use it for the counterpoise. It's simple as that, and it works very well. So you don't need to buy anything else. If you buy the antenna, the one wire or something, then use that. That's what I was using, and it worked perfect. You see, right? It's the same thing as what you're going to buy. So you don't have to buy anything. Anyway, I better go, and I think my wife wanted to change channel. It is Sunday night, I think it is. Yeah, it is. I lose track of time, Tony. We're being retired. You lose what day is which. It all starts merging into one. But looks like some of the stations possibly want to come in. It's been quiet all day on the update. Not much going on. Okay, he's coming in again. I'll pass it back to you, Tony.
0: Yeah, G6IT, M7MNW returning. Yes, I'll make this my final, and then I say if that other station's wanting to come back in, then they can use the system. Yeah, no, it's good to have a chat again, Steve, and have a bit of a catch-up, and I say we shall speak again at some point during the week. So I shall say 7-3s, and pass it back to yourself for your final.
1: G6IT returning for a final. Okay, Tony, it's a pity about that. As I say, it's quiet for hours and hours and hours, and as soon as somebody starts having a chat or a conversation, you get somebody that wakes up and decides to key over the top of you. Thank you very much for GB3DBR, Banbury area. Thanks a lot. G6IT in North Yorkshire, off and clear. And thank you very much for the use of HubNet.
0: M7MNW, yes, also thank you to the HubNet team for the use of the system. M7MNW going clear and going back to listening.

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1: Thank

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0: G4TGB, G4ANG. How are you doing, Dave? Bloody hell, you don't sound too good, I've got to be honest, over.
1: The rough is out.
0: Oh, dear. It's a
1: rough time. I keep nodding off and all that. Don't help none, Dave. I've had near enough a fortnight. Well, I think I've had a fortnight in hospital. Got gastro. Drained 10 fluid out, 10 litres of off me guts. It's a bit rough, right? Guts ache over.
0: Yeah, bloody hell, Dave. Yeah, that's not good. And how did that play out with the diabetes? Did they say that was anything to do with it, or they've got that under control, over?
1: My kidneys out. My diabetes ain't bad. I can't take salt no more. My kidneys are knackered, and my liver's going the same way, Dave. It's a little bit rough at the moment, over.
0: Roger, Dave, I'm sorry to hear that. Ah, you'll come through, don't worry. You know what they say, right? The good die young. Right, so you don't bloody chance, Dave. Yeah, I did send you a message, I don't suppose you saw it, if you weren't well. Why were you? Yeah, the 25th, 26th is the Newark Rally. So I'm going on the 25th, but I wondered if you felt up to it. But maybe you will by then, maybe you won't. But fingers crossed you will, Dave, over.
1: Not too sure, Dave,
2: God
1: to be honest,
2: you,
1: I'm
2: Dave.
1: Looking today.
2: Prayers are going out to you, Mike Reeve, Bravo, down to Mike, yeah.
1: It's one of them things. I was supposed to have seen diabetic nurse last Friday. She's made an appointment for next week on 9th emergency, and I'm seeing her again on 18th. I've got to go over. I'm packing up with caravan, but we'll see how it goes, mate. I shan't know for a couple of weeks anyhow, but not far off anyhow. We'll wait and see. It's you never know what the future brings you, do you?
0: Well, no, you don't, Dave. Just see how you get on. Hey, there's no pressure. Bloody no pressure at all. You decide, but... have they sorted anybody to... any nurses to come in and see you while you're at home on your own? Have they got you any help, over?
1: Talk, silly. I don't know. It's my sister, she went on holiday. My youngest sister. Other one, she's as bad as me. But I've got a good neighbour, young lad. He's not done bad. He keeps checking on me, making sure. He come round yesterday because he hadn't seen me since I come out at hospital. But it's a pain in the guts, Dave. It keeps kicking in at me. It's not giving me a deal of rest, especially if I happen to lie on my side, on the left side. So we'll wait and see.
0: Roger, Dave. Not bloody good. You got to try and look after yourself, then. I'm surprised they didn't organise a nurse. But at least a lad next door, pretty decent of him, isn't it, to come and see you? But, I'm Thursday. Yeah, Thursday. We're going to Devon for 6 or 8 days, can't remember. North Devon, so I'm going to take this one with me, Dave. I'm enjoying the Hubnet All-Star. I'm quite enjoying it. You get some, some not-so-good audio, but normally everybody's understandable, but you get some pretty damn good audio as well, I've got to be honest. So as you know, I poo-pooed it, and I've had to eat my words, Dave, but there you go. Hey, I've just thought, did you say you can't have any salt? Well, what happens next year then, when we go to the Netherlands and have frits and mayonnaise? You've got to have salt with your frits, over.
1: Oh, dear, Dave. It's, I've been eating since I come out, where it says tonight, I think it will, when I come out, or Friday, I don't know. But I'm living on chips and peas. And, it was killing me after this, but I'd got stuff in there, I ain't gonna run out of taters. I'd got some veg in freezer, but I got no potatoes. So I borrowed some off next door, off at Janice next door, lads. I says, give me it. Oh, it was blooming horrible. No salt on it. But I can't even eat a packet of crisps today. That's how bad it is.
0: Well, I'm the same as you, Dave. Eggs, chips, and, yeah, Walker's crisps. I've got to have salted. I've got to have salt with them. Bloody hell, we were brought up that way. You can't just change your taste buds like that, can you? Eggs without salt? Bah! Chips without salt or potatoes? That's not good, Davey. You better start getting yourself sorted out pretty bloody quick, over.
1: Hey, G4TGB. Ah, them days have done now when I can have salt. It's threatened me. They've given me an emergency number. If it all happened within a week, Dave. I knew it had started swelling my stomach. And then I went to the club on the Monday night. On Tuesday, Monday night. And I woke up at night at 2 o'clock, and I thought, blooming egg. And my stomach was killing me. It was solid. And I thought, I've got to go, no trouble at all. I knew I'd put some weight on and that, a bit. But when it comes to, it's, I'd put some weight on as well. I mean, you can imagine 10 litres of fluid in your stomach, Dave. It were a bit painful swelling up, over.
3: HM7EWV.
0: 10 kilos. 10 litres is 10 kilos of water, isn't it? Fluid. So if you've got 10 litres, you've got 10 kilos. If you've got 10 kilos, you've got 10 litres. Bloody hell, that's a tongue twister, Dave. Yeah. Well, yeah, you can. Jesus. Yeah, that's not funny. So how are you now, Dave? Has it come down now? Have they got it in control for you or not, over?
1: And Frank, I do acknowledge you, mate. It's got me. I don't know how I'm going to go on. It's they've warned me. They said if you eat much salt, you've had it, mate. So it's just one of them things. But it swelled up within a week. So I don't know. It's, there's all sorts of life, isn't there? So I'm not looking forward to meals. Put it that way, because I only have rock salt and all. I don't have table salt, so it's a bit rough. My mate's just come on from up something there, so I'll acknowledge him, Dave, if you don't mind. Evening, Frank.
3: M7EWV returning. Yeah, good evening, Dave, and good evening to the other Dave. Oh, just on site, Dave, you know, if you need any shopping picking up

0: picking up or anything, mate. Just give us a shout if you need out, Dave, you know, I don't mind. As you know, I don't work full time, so yeah, I can go and get you some stuff if it helps, Dave. Over.
1: Okay, Frank, thanks very much, mate. The biggest thing, I don't believe it, I come home, I knew I wanted some Petrolink, and I thought, I'll get some. I'd got £4 in my blooming pocket. £4. I thought, blooming heck. And best part about it, I'd forgot all blooming passwords for my iMac. Everything. I couldn't go to Bowling Wall. That's how bad it was. But I've sorted most of the things out, paid a couple of debts off that were due. So we're getting there, Frank. It's just one of them things. But how's the manager? I've got to go and fill up tomorrow. I'm going tomorrow. I'm going out. I've been sleeping 12 and 14 hours comfortable. No trouble at all. A rotten, I'll tell you. But I'm going to fill up with petrol and draw some money out tomorrow, Frank. I'm going up to Blooming Market. Over to you, Dave, ANG.
2: Yeah, G4ANG. Good evening, Frank. I think it was an episode and I didn't get the full call. But not to worry. Yeah, I'm a little far from him. Or I'd go over and sort him out, but hey, the last time I went over to see him, he put me in bloody hospital, Frank. You got to be careful of him, you know. But there you go, Dave. Time, if you can get out, Dave, it'll do you good. You know what I mean? I know it'll hurt using your card and putting petrol in the car, but if you can get out, it'll probably do you some good, Dave. Yeah, definitely. And I'm here at Roots at the moment, but I'm off to Chester tomorrow, then back, and then we're off to Devon with the caravan on Thursday early mornings. Over to you, Frank, and yeah, I'm grateful if you could help him out and just give him a slap round the ear or have a two, you know, now and then it helps over.
0: Yeah. G4ANGM7EWV, yeah, nice to speak to you for the first time, Dave. Yeah, I've heard John here a few times. I'm more a listener on UBNET. I come in now and then, but yeah, nice to speak to you. Yeah, like I say, Dave, if you need a big bag of taters from farm shop or out like that, mate, just give us a shout and I'll get them you. I can understand, oh dear, giving up salt, Dave. I'm a bugger for salt. We buy that Himalayan pink salt, is it? I mean, they tell me off about it, Dave. You know, they want everybody on cholesterol tablets and you can't have salt, you can't have this. Don't eat butter and God knows what else, but I don't know. You'll be alright, Dave. If you fancy Newark, you know, I think Steve's going down. There's one or two going, Dave, if you don't fancy driving, you should be able to get a lift. Back round to you, Dave. G4TGB M7EWV.
1: Okay, Frank. You? Hang on, Frank. But you're on digital. Is it digital? I don't know. I know what you said once. Just same as me. I'm not going digital. I'll give you some stick coming over here. But, yeah, I'm on Gateway, by the way. You know that. But, it's a bit rough. But I'm going down. Sorry to both on you. I'm going to shoot off and get some. I think I've got some hula hoops and a slice of bread. Dan, sorry to both on you. I'm going to shoot off and get some. I think I've got some hula hoops and a slice.

0: centuries to both on you, because I'm hungry and I'm fed up, and we'll get there. It's the radio that keeps me going. I've spoke to Eddie. He knows all about me, so no trouble at all there. Over to you, Dave, G4TUV.
1: Yeah, Roger, Dave. Well, you know, just eat what you can. Don't be getting in bloody pain. Hey, and don't. You hear me now? Do not have a prawn cocktail. Do not. Bloody hell. Hey, Frank, I bet he hasn't told you about the story when he got me to eat a prawn cocktail. Did he ever tell you that story, Frank?
2: Say 7-3 to you, Dave, if you're shooting off, mate. Yeah, take care, Dave, and give us a shout if you need anything. G4ANG, M7EWV. No, he didn't, Dave. Are you going to tell me you got food poisoning?
1: M7EWV, G4ANG. Food poisoning? It'd have probably been a lot better. Yeah, bloody hell. I ended up with a triple bypass 2 weeks later, over.
2: Crikey, Dave. Well, I don't know what to say. Surely the prawn cocktail didn't trigger that. Blimey. Well, well done, mate. You're still here, aren't you, and that? You're sounding well, mate. So, yeah. What's the connection, Dave, could I ask?
1: Roger, Frank. The connection is, I was coming to Chesterfield. I don't know where that bit. I'd been up north somewhere, tipped. And the next morning I was coming to Chesterfield to go and get a load of hay back for Malpas in Cheshire. Anyway, I got to Dave and said, "Hey, Dave, I'm here. I'm coming to Mansfield. Come and get me." "Aye, all right," he said. So he come and got me, and he took me to a pub. Crap pub, you see. This is what it's all about. Get a drink. We've got to eat something. The only bloody thing they had was a prawn cocktail. So I had a prawn cocktail. That was fine. About 3 o'clock, 4 o'clock in the morning, my guts bloody aching. Anyway, 7 o'clock, I've gone to the farm in Chesterfield, pulled in, and I started to be sick, Frank. God, I couldn't stop being sick. Anyway, the farmer loaded me trailer for me, fastened it all up. It was a 40-footer, and his wife brought me a cup of tea, and he said, "You go to bed. Don't worry about it. Leave the bloody thing parked there on the yard," he said. And he rang my boss and told him. My boss rang me, said, "If you're bad, you go to bed. Just let us know." Anyway, I kept being sick. Anyway, a couple of hours, it passed into a degree. So I headed home, you know, come back, went and tipped at Malpas. Hey, I wasn't too bad then. Come the weekend, Sunday, I went to my lads in Bethwelly. Port Madoc. Had a barbecue on the Sunday, drove home, started being sick on the Monday morning. Tuesday evening, I was still being sick. Ambulance, buff, took me straight into Chester on the Tuesday, and on the Friday, they shipped me out to Broad Green. And then 1st of April, this is his fault, I'm telling you, it's that bloody Dave's fault. 1st of April, bloody April fool, gonna operate. So luckily it was 1 o'clock, they took me down on the Tuesday, triple bypass. On the Sunday they sent me home. What the hell did you do with that one, Frank? Over.
2: M7EWV returning, yeah, crikey, Dave. Yeah, it's a lot to deal with, mate, isn't it? And Dave's behind it all again, I know. Yeah, well, Christ, mate, I don't know what to say. It's just weird, isn't it, Dave, how these things come about suddenly. And I mean, you know, you probably thought at the time, you know, it were food poisoning.

0: and but it just escalated into something else, didn't it? I'm not sure how old you are, Dave. I presume we're still working. You're below retirement age, but yeah, I'm 55, and I know I've got a lot of this stuff to come. So yeah, I don't know. We just plod on, don't we, Dave, and get on with it and roll with punches, so to speak. 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
1: Old. I'll give you 22 years. 77 in June. 77 Sunset Strip. And it was the 1st of April last year, the 2025. But, yeah, I got home on the Sunday. On the Thursday, we got Yodrell Bank down the road here. There's an ice cream parlour. I said to the parlour, get in that car and I'm going for an ice cream. And off I went, and yeah, go back to work. I did go back to work just on the weekends for 6 months. But the partner said, look, we've got a new caravan, we got this, you know, get in the car, let's start using it, you stop working. So that's what's happened. So, and as I said, we've been to Devon and Cornwall last month and the month before, I think. Look, last month we were in North Wales, and now, yeah, Thursday we're off to North Devon. But I'll be, I'm in Newark on the 24th. We've got a hotel in Newark, and I'm going to, yeah, the 25th I'll be at Newark show, and part of the 26th before I run home. So if I... Yeah, we'll keep in contact. Don't know what frequency I'll be on or whatever, but I'll take a handheld with me. I'm hoping that they have either the ID5200 or the Kenwood 750 there for sale. Oh, it's bloody wait. Can't you get your hands on anything there, Frank? Over.
0: EWV. I left a pause there, Dave, in case anyone else wants to use system or anything. Yeah, well, I mean, back to the health thing, Dave. Well done. You know, you're keeping active and that, aren't you? And, you know, I think that's the main thing, isn't it, Dave? You've got to keep occupied, keep active, and keep that grey matter going and all that. So yeah, you're doing well, mate, and that, and it sounds like the operation was a success. So yeah, brilliant. Yeah, Newark. I think we're going on the Saturday. I think is it the 25th or is that the Friday? I'm not sure now, Dave. So it's later this year, isn't it? I was just looking at. I've got the show guard in front of me. Last year it were on the started on the 5th. And 5th and 6th, so yeah, it's quite later this year. Hopefully the weather's okay. I took an handheld last year, I had it on 145 500 S20, but I think once people get there, once they get in the actual building and that, I think they just get switched off, don't they, the handhelds. I'm not really after anything, Dave, to be honest. I don't really need anything, but I usually end up gravitating towards all bargain bins and seeing if there's anything I can fix or make use of. So, yeah, that'll be me, Dave. Back round to you, G4ANG M7EWV.
1: EWV G4ANG. Yeah, Frank, funny enough, you say fixing things. Oh, God. Yeah, because of where I live, I'm not allowed any antennas, so I've gone digital, because then I can use the open spots and so forth. This is 2730, black edition I'm using at this minute. I've got the 705 and that, which I put on the open spots for the digital, for D-Star and so forth, and I've got the G7 RPG mode, call it what you will. It seems to work very, very well. Very, very pleased with it, Frank. But I was up in Anglesey two weeks ago, and G4, gone silent key. A few years ago he went silent key. Anyway, his daughter lived round here, so I saw her, she said, "Oh, come and see me, I've got radios, my dad's radios, I don't know what to do with them." Well, there's a 720 and the actual ICOM power supply, mic and everything, instructions, service manual, even the receipt from 1981 or 83, I can't remember which it is. Turned it on, hey, it all fired up and everything. Only thing is, it's got a little bit damp. Not on the inside, just on the case and outside, so it's a little bit of rust on it. And there's, I think, four, if not five, mobiles. You know, Kenwood Trio, something else. All got the mics with them, but not the power cables. But they're easy. And all in lovely condition, except they've all got a little bit of rust on them from the dampness. Bloody shame. And they've all got boxes, and they've all got the instructions. If you're anybody who wants to buy a job lot cheap, if as long as they're willing to see if they could salvage them, Frank. So if you know anybody, let me know, over.
0: E4ANG, M7EWV. Yeah, it sounds like a decent haul there, Dave. It's not something I'd do, but I do know a few locals that might, well, Dave does as well. Yeah, we'll have to, I'll have to bang my head together with Dave and see if any locals would be interested in them, Dave. Like I say, if they're working fine, and it's just the casing, I mean, that's quite an easy fix, isn't it, really? It's a shame, though, yeah. Not nice, is it, silent key sales? It's sad to lose one at, you know, one at community, but it is, that's life, isn't it, Dave, unfortunately. But I'm going to make this my final, Dave, because I'm at needing toilet at the moment. I've just had a glass of beer, mate, and it set me off, so nice to speak to you for the first time, Dave, and I'll keep listening out for you and Dave on here anyway. I do monitor up now quite a bit. So yeah, you take care of yourself, Dave, and hopefully catch you at New Camfest. 7-3 for now from M7EWV.
1: Roger, Frank. Well, Dave's got all me details, so he'll tell you. If you want photos or anything, if you've got WhatsApp, get me number off Dave and send me your number and I'll send you any details, photos. I've got a photo of it all. There's even a, God, what do they call it? Oh, signal generator. And it's actually, what do they call it? Do you remember the old balls? Washing up balls. If you chipped it, a bit come off. Oh, God, I can't remember the name of it. Anyway, it's in that, it creeps. Got all its knobs, everything. Don't know whether it works. I wouldn't bloody know how to use it, to be honest, Frank. But anyway, come on, you carry on with what you're doing. And, Dave's got all the details. And hopefully I'll see you at Newark. And, it'll go that way. Hey, nice to meet you for the first time, Frank. And I do monitor also OpenNet and All-Star quite a bit. So, 7-3s, mate. M7 EWV, G4 ANG, back to standby.
0: All the best, Dave. You take care, mate. And if you're still monitoring Dave TGB, give me a shout if you need anything. 7-3 both of you, M7EWV, now clear.

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1: Yeah, okay, the station has just come in there. This is Mike 7, Mike Golf from Zulu. You're very low on your audio. If you want to come back to my game, mate, I'll give you an RR reply. Go ahead.
0: Yeah, roger. Mike 7, Mike Golf Papa returning. Sorry about the audio levels. I can't alter the gain on this rig, unfortunately. It's a little... CRT Micron, we just found in one of the bottom drawers, so reprogrammed up and just giving it a try.
1: Yeah, MM7, MUZ the tone. Yeah, you bring a wee bit of light noise in me. You're readable. Yeah, you're a wee bit back there, but you're readable. Yeah, it's bringing a wee bit of white noise in there. Maybe you could put the wattage up a wee bit on the radio, maybe take a wee bit more wattage, maybe get back in there, go ahead.
0: Mike 7, Mike Golf Papa returning. Unfortunately, I can't push this rig any further than it is. It does struggle at the best of the times, and at the moment it's not on the very best of their antennas, so I'm getting hit both ways, unfortunately. Back to you.
1: MM7, MUZ return. Yeah, that's not that problem, friend. At least you're trying out and making sure that things are still working. At this moment, I'm using the... what am I using? The Radtel RT 950 Pro. I'm using a G7 RPG Note personal box just to get into the system. Go ahead.
0: Yeah, roger, Mike 7, Mike Golf Papa returning. All noses on that, my friend. I'm running barefoot into a repeater which is around about 45 miles away from my QTH. So that's probably what's not giving me such a good ride after all. Anyway, my friend, I'll cut it short. Like I say, I was just seeing if this week was working after all the years of misuse and non-use. It seems to be working, but I think it might be better if I run it a different way. I can't run it through a node, unfortunately. There's no digital side to it whatsoever. It's straight FM, 2 meters and 70 cents. That's all it gives me, unfortunately. Anyway, friend, next time this stamp here at Tango Off in November. And I will wish you and yours best 73s from me and mine at this end, and hopefully I'll catch you a little bit further down, as we say, with better signals.

0: 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We'll play with you final.
1: Yeah, Roger, my friend. I got away by that anyway. That's not a problem at all. Yeah, you take care. I never got your name, actually, but my the operator name here is Eddie Echo, Delta Delta, and the Echo. I'm about 10 miles outside of Dundee in the B famous gold town called Carnoustie. But listen, 7-3, my friend. You take care. 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
0: Mike Whiskey 7, Echo Yankee Charlie, Mike 7, Mike
2: 12 Papa. Mike Whiskey 7, Echo Yankee Charlie. I just got the tail end of your conversation there. 45 miles is not bad. Back to you.
0: Roger, Roger, and that, my friend, Mike 7, Mike 12 Papa, the chain. And yeah, I'm not too bad getting down to that repeater. There's one with the conditions wrong with me, I'm not too bad at all. But, thank you for the report anyway. Mike 7, Mike 12 Papa. Hey, by the way, name this end is Sam, Sierra Tango, Alpha November. Back to you.
2: Mike Whiskey 7 Echo Yankee Charlie, what rig are you using? I'm using a Bofang 1701 with a Nagoya bendy antenna on the top, coming through MB7ITH, and he's about 2.25 k's from me. Money on a watt. Back to you.

0: 7 my gold pepper 10. I'm using my old CRT, Charlie Romeo Tango, Micron. It's the original, the version 1 of it. Running it through a Cloudpot antenna. By the way, nice rig you've got there, the 1701. I've got one of those I use on DMR. I've opened it up with OpenGD 77 software on it to run through the real hotspot. Back to you.
1: Mike Whiskey 7, okay, Yankee Charlie. Yeah, I've got two. I've got the 1701 using the GD77, and this one is the 1701A, which is a new one. I had a problem with the channel knob on the top. You can't get a rotary. Not even Bofang supply them. So for 30-odd quid, I bought a new one. A friend of mine in the club programmed it up, Steve. Yeah, there's a slight difference. It doesn't remember the channel when you go to zone and change the channel, you know, change the band. So the other one does, so I don't know what he's done, but it works. So getting out quite well with it. It's my go-to radio now. So does the Swan Hubnet, UHF, VHF, and the digital and all that lot. It's all there, GD77, as you know. But yeah, it's my go-to radio. Back to you.
0: Yeah, Roger, I'll note it on that one. It's a nice little radio. I've just swapped over, actually. I have one of my old laptops. I've put Linux on it, so I'm trying to play with all my radios through Linux. Most of them work for programming up. One of my Anytones won't, because it's not supported. I'm using QDMR, QDMR radios, and chair to a version, so using that at the moment, having a little bit of fun, we're getting there.
1: Roger on that one. Your Anytone, I've got one, it's not supported. Do a little bit of looking around on the internet for the Anytone radios. I can't remember what Chirp uses, but it's exactly the same, and you can program it. Back to you.
0: Yeah, Roger, Roger. No, I'm talking about the Anytone 878, little DMR radio. Apparently, it will

0: the QDMR will recognize the 8780 Mark II, but not the Mark I Plus that I've got. So it's quite a little bit of fun. I'll do it, it won't really beat me, so I'll keep on bumping on until I get it. Back to you.
1: MW70YC. Sorry, I've got a cat buzzing around me, all over my lap and everything, so she keeps knocking my radio out of my hand. But, yeah, I know what you mean. Your CRT, I remember that one. Oh, my God, it's a long time ago. I can't remember the other CRT I've got, which is a 27 meg one. Oh, it does 26 to 29 megs now. Absolutely brilliant radios. Still worth about 160 quid, so... Yeah, they're good radios. Back to you.
0: Yeah, Roger, Roger. It was my first rig when I got me tickets. So moved on a little bit since then with a few of the radios. Kept it in the bottom drawer. Powered it up. It lost all the settings and everything else for some reason. That's why I've been playing around on chair through Linux to get it up and running again. I've forgotten how hot it actually runs. I'm actually holding it at the moment, it's burning my hand.
1: Mike Whiskey 7 Echo Yankee Charlie. Yeah, I know what you mean, I know what you mean. I've got quite a few radios actually. My go-to radio on HF is a Yaesu FDDX 1200, and I've got a Yaesu 897, which I tend to use on Whisper and FT8.
0: Roger, I'll note it on that one. Mike said Michael Pepper returning. I've not really played with HF at all really. I've played on it through a few clubs have been with it, but never managed to get myself a HF radio up to now. So it's either DMR or 270 for me at the moment. And enjoy playing on that. I've got an old CB round somewhere as well, which thinking about it, I've not used for years. It might be worth pulling out of a box and seeing if that still works. Back to you.
1: I know, it's good fun, isn't it? It's good fun. HF, you don't know what you're missing, man. I've just made myself a 5-band cobweb. I've got to tune it up yet, but I'm getting quite a lot of distance with it. A little bit naughty sometimes. I break through on 100 watts and then turn it down to my 25 watts. You've got to break through somehow, otherwise you get swamped over. But absolutely fantastic radio. That's the 1200. I don't like ICOM. A little bit too, long-winded maybe, or I'm not used to it. But the Yaesu, I've probably got around about 80% of it now. Back to you.
0: Yeah, Roger, Roger. I've done a little bit of heads, someone's trying to call in. After this, you want to try and bring him in, see if he's still there. I've got Yaesu myself. I've got a 7800, an 8900, a couple of handhelds knocking around. In both frames, the M-tones, a couple of FT65s. A few radios to play with. The 8900 will do 10 metres as well, but I do have trouble. I can get out some 6 metres, but the antenna I've got is supposed to cover 10, but unfortunately it throws a wobble around again. Do you want to see if you can bring this other caller in?
1: Yeah, Roger on that one. Operator who's trying to get through, come on in.
2: Yeah, Roger, guys. I was on earlier on talking to the operator. It's Mike 7, Mike Uniform, Zulu. It was just a wee bit in the FT8. I was reading a wee bit today between RSGB and a couple of bits and pieces about them. 10 metres has got so quiet, seemingly, that so many people have taken this FT8 on. How 10 metres has obviously got quiet, but I don't know, what do you think? This is Mike 7, Mike Uniform Zulu.
1: My Whiskey 7 Echo Yankee Charlie. Good evening to you. I receive and transmit FD. I don't know what to do with it. I don't play with it much. More like doing Whisper. I've noticed with my UK antenna's N feed, I don't get anywhere sort of towards the state side. I sort of jump over the top of it. I've made myself the 5-band cobweb. Now I'm starting to get into the States and South America. All my signal seems to go sort of north, south, and east. So, I got a really good one the other day. I got Hong Kong and, India Way somewhere. I can't remember his call sign. But, I'm doing well, actually. I think it was just a freak atmospherics. But about 15 seconds worth, and it's like I'm talking to you, and then it just faded off. Back to you.
2: MM7MU Zeroton. Well, I'll tell you what, I was doing a wee bit of garden work, setting up a garden, but a portable, a BT90. So I've been watching Salty Walt doing a wee bit of the 7-meter DS Commander, so I'd set up in the garden before I wanted to go away, but I didn't get a chance to go away this weekend, to tell me the truth. So, but I set up in the garden, and I worked from 20 meters right down to 10, but I feel, and then I thought, you know what, why is all the rest of the band, there's a wee bit of business here and there, but all I'm hearing is that FT8, you know, so I've done a bit of research on it, and yeah, and there's a lot of people switching to this FT8, which I don't really like at all. I like to be responsible for my voice and what I'm giving out. Yeah, go ahead.
1: Mike Whiskey 7, okay, Yankee Charlie. Not to cut the other chap out, but come on back in after my over. I'm the same. FT4, FT8. I did it because I can. Not really interested in it. As I say, it's Whisper and controlling my own voice over radio. I always get a kick. You know, I'm running a radio from my shack with an antenna I've made, and I'm getting all over the world, and it just amazes me. Even like this thing, you know, you're on a walkie-talkie through internet and God knows what, wherever it's going, and it comes out the other end, and you're speaking to people from Australia, New Zealand, and the States and Africa and all that all at the same time. I just think it's amazing. But if the internet goes down, we're back to using straight transmission. So, need to get it all done. So cover all the bases. Back to you.
2: Okay, I'm going to pass it back to the RV operators back there. I don't want to miss them out. Come back in, my friend. What do you think?

0: 7 near Museum de Tolna. Thank you, Wolfson. Go ahead.
1: Mike Whiskey 7 Echo Yankee Charlie. He came up then went off again. But you got a hell of a buzz coming through your transmission there, Mara. It sounds like power supply. Back to you.
2: Mike 7, Mike
0: Goldfather, Dennis. Okay, we've got you back in there. Go ahead, Miles. Son.
2: Mike 7, Mike Goldfather, Dennis. Swap radios. I'm on my Yaesu 8900 at the moment. Is that giving anyone there any better signals or signal reports? Back to you.
0: MM7MEZ return. I know I've got a wee bit of a buzz here, guys, but I'm quite close to my shack and I'm using the rat tail. I've got it on the lowest point.

0: Tom's definitely done the shot, kid. I've been on hold all week.
1: Right, Whiskey 7 Echo Yankee Charlie. So I can't quite get the operator's call sign.
0: But it is a little bit better. And I was supposed to go to Ireland, but all my friends in Ireland were away to Spain, so I end up here in my arse myself. go ahead, mate.
2: Mike 7, Mike 12, Papa returning. I think you're troubling each other there, unfortunately. Like I say, I've swapped my radio over. I'm on my Yaesu now, the 8900. Apparently, it's given one of our friends a better report. So I think I'll stick with this rather than the CRT at the moment until we get it sorted out fully.
1: Mike Whiskey 7 Echo Yankee Charlie. Yeah, you got a flutter coming through you, so it might be antenna, but your audio is a lot better, Bucky.
2: Yeah, roger. I think that flutter is the fan at the back. It when it kicks in, it does tend to flutter a little bit. I've noticed that. I'll have to look into that. That's another thing I need to look into.
3: I'm joining the group.
1: Whiskey 7 Echo Yankee Charlie, I'm not sure if there was somebody else coming through then with a slightly different signal, but okay, I'll stand back for a minute and I've got to get another drink. Sat in the gazebo at the moment, outside with my dressing gown on, just came out of a hot bath. I'm just cooling off, so I just thought I'd grab the radio. Okay, I'll stand back for a minute and let you lads carry on. It's Mike Whiskey 7 Echo Yankee Charlie.
2: Mike 7,
3: Mike 6, Papa Alpha November, station this way, Peter, on Facebook in Stockholm, Trent. Good evening, guys. I've just been listening for about 10 minutes. And, bit of interest in an array. Just out of curiosity, what's the repeater that's on at the minute, Sam? Back on with you.
2: Yeah, Mike 7, Michael. Well, I'm actually coming in through GB3CR. Obviously, it's on HubNet, so it's, you probably are going in through a completely different repeater. But that's what I'm using, and our other friend who's on at the moment, Mike Station, he's using his, he's got a little node, so he's using that to access HubNet. Back to you.
3: Okay, Sam, if you're getting me, all right. So I'm coming in through the Wangolan repeater, 433-000. And if I'm led to believe, the CR is 150. And back to you, Sam.
2: Yeah, roger. I do believe it is, but I haven't got the frequencies right in front of me. I think it is 150 on the GB3CR. I'd have to check it up. But you are coming through to me, okay? You're a little bit in the back of the box, but you're completely understandable. But your signal report, I'd say to me, is round about a 4 and 8. You're pushing through, no issues whatsoever, but a little bit far off in the back of the box. Back to you.
3: Right, okay, Stan, yeah, so I've come up onto 150 because it's very close to it. I'll try going on the SM Nara in a second. Are you getting me any better now? Back around to you.
2: Yeah, Mike 7, Mike Gold, part of the chain. Yeah, you come through a little bit better that time. Obviously, you said you'd put it up a little bit. A little bit better on the audio. Signal's the same, but the audio was a little bit more punch to it.
4: You're great.
3: Okay, I won't hold it because there's other people on net with you. This repeater, CR, does actually bring in some static, and that's something at the repeater end. But it's nothing to do with anybody else. It's actually going to be the repeater itself. You get it no matter where, and whoever comes on this frequency. So, yeah, go on, I'll pass it back round to the group, and I'll take a standby. As I say, this is M6, Papa Alpha November. Going to QRT for a moment, just monitor you. Just a quick one as well. Look at your page, Sam. Don't worry too much about your intermediate, because you're only going to get another 25 watts. Yeah, back round to you, buddy, and then let you take it up with the group.
2: Yeah, my for retaining. I'm quite happy with the M7, especially since we've had the little boost lately, and health matters no end. Anyway, my friend, I will wish you 7-3, probably won't be staying on too long myself. The eyelids are starting to get a bit heavier, as we say. It comes with age, you know. Anyway, my friend, 7-3 to you, and hopefully we'll catch you further down. Mike 7, Mike Gold, Papa Clear.
3: 73,
1: Mike Whiskey 7 Echo Yankee Charlie, yeah, you're both coming through okay, so there's not much of an issue. Okay, I got your 73s as well, and I'm getting cold now, and I've got to go in. I only come out here to cool off a little bit out of a hot bath. But, yeah, okay, 73s, and nice to chat to everybody. By the way, I'm not on the hub, I'm on MB7ITH, it's about 2.5 k's from me. So, it's very handy. One of our club members. Okay, this is Mike Whiskey 7, Echo Yankee Charlie, and good night to the group. 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